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1: Foo Fighters business is going on all over the place. We have Acoustic Everlong now, and let's talk about some other Foo doings in a few minutes. The Killers.

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Basket Case just reminded me I have some Green Day Funko figures coming. I'm Mike Jones. They have them. Billy Joe, Mike Dirt, and Trey Cool from the Basket Case video. You could pre-order them. They'll be out next month. That's always fun. If you pre-order something, you kind of forget about it, but then when it shows up, hey! Oh, and I'm not keeping them in the box. I don't keep my Funko figures in the box. I know that drives some of my friends crazy, but no, they're coming right out.

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1: Jet and Fun. These are good three-letter word bands. Now, what about some other three-letter words? But, the, and. Those could all be keywords that we give you to win $1,000 with alternative income. Today was our second day of the week. There's tomorrow. There's the rest of the week. There's every weekday for a while. We're giving you 9 chances a day to put those words in at the website and get a grand with alternative income. 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

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Alice in Chains, not that Dave Grohl didn't know about him, but it's really cool to hear how they become his favorite band right now. He said, riding around in the car with his daughters, and they love Alice in Chains, so that's renewed his love. He really missed out on a lot of stuff with how big Nirvana was, and he was focused all on that, then starting the Foo Fighters, but now he has a new love for Alice in Chains. Hey, if you want to discover them for yourself, rediscover, whatever it might be, get Alice in Chains, all their music you want, on our free iHeartRadio app. And how about some new stuff from Roy Lotus? Who's your boyfriend?

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1: Buddy Holly, it's Weezer. I'm Mike Jones. I didn't realize there was so much money in mac and cheese, the big Chick-fil-A mac and cheese scandal. Have you heard about this? We got to talk about it in a few minutes.

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1: Rise Against, we're getting loud this afternoon with Savior. Thanks for hanging out. I'm Mike Jones. Have you heard about this Chick-fil-A mac and cheese scandal that's going on? I've been reading about it. It's just fascinating that this Chick-fil-A employee, Keyshawn Jones, what he was doing was ringing people up for mac and cheese and then returning them, but returning them to his own credit card. And he made $80,000 on this scam. Man. Now you figure there's money in chicken sandwiches and nuggets, but 80 grand in mac and cheese. Holy smokes.
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96.1, your rock alternative. Getting crazy with the Cheese Whiz. It's Beck and Loser. I'm going to have to compare the costs. How much is a gallon of Cheese Whiz versus a gallon of gas? You could probably get the Cheese Whiz for cheaper right now. Good Lord. I'm Mike Jones. Well, alternative income, there's something you can do with it. You win $1,000. That's gas money, so you can not worry about it so much for a bit. Tomorrow, we'll have 9 chances. Thursday, Friday, every weekday for a while. 9 chances a day to win $1,000 for gas money and anything you want it for with alternative income.

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1: 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Can't stop the Red Hot Chili Peppers. I'm Mike Jones. There's been so much happening. We've been so busy today. I didn't even get to say happy Cinco de Mayo. Also, May 5th is World Hand Hygiene Day. Scrub your paws. Don't be dirty. Remember that. That should be every day. Joe, end of beginning.

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If Green Day did a cruise, that'd be a whole lot of fun. I'm Mike Jones. Well, Sublime, them too, and they actually are. 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There. How cool would that be? 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That could be you. 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

Alt 96.1, the alternative rock station. What's going on? It's Alex Mack. Not going to lie, I'm a little groggy today. I don't know what it was, but I decided to stay up super late last night researching how to treat a venomous snake bite. I'm going on a camping trip this weekend and thought that would be a good idea. Turns out if you do that right before bed, you have terrible nightmares. So I didn't sleep so well. Definitely not doing that tonight. You're

0: Alt-96.1, your rock alternative. Did you see No Doubt's performing at the Sphere in Vegas? Now, all the May shows are sold out, but they are doing a few more in June. If you want to try to get a ticket, remember that cash is back. You got chances to win $1,000 every weekday just for listening to those keywords. Could put that toward a sweet Vegas trip or pay your bills. I don't know. It's up to you. Keywords are back tomorrow. If you need to know when to listen, just hit up the website. Everything you need to know is right there.
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at Spirit Airlines is folding. But it was funny. I saw a TikTok today. This guy's like trying to crowdsource a bunch of people to pitch in to buy back Spirit Airlines, which is crazy. They even made a website. So if you want to be a partial investor in maybe the new Spirit Airlines, you could do that. But I don't know for sure if it's a scam or not. Just know.

Alt 96.1, the alternative rock station. I'm not paranoid. I was going to say right now, but I guess as a person, it's Alex Mack. I just am really like weird about medical stuff. Like this morning I came downstairs and saw my roommate had left like, I don't know, basically an entire pharmacy on the kitchen counter. I'm talking like cough medicine and tea and zinc and all this stuff. I had to text him. I was like, are you sick? He goes, oh yeah, I've had like a terrible fever for the past 3 days. It's like, oh great. Now I have to sanitize the entire apartment. It seems

96.1, your rock alternative. What's going on? It's Alex Mack. Now, I'm pretty loud about how much I love Halloween. Like, it really is the only holiday that matters to me. And now we're officially less than halfway through the year to Halloween. So for me, that feels like we can go ahead and start planning now. Also, playing you this Tame Impala feels like good timing because it's titled Dracula.

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Okay, I was just talking about the Spirit Airlines shutdown, and then this, it's Alex Mack, just seeing that Ask Jeeves also shutting down after like 30 years, which is crazy. Now, all this to say, I've used Spirit Airlines a lot more than I've used Ask Jeeves. I didn't even realize that was still a website, but also kind of feels like a small part of my childhood is shutting down with that.

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96.1, your rock alternative. All right, I need all my like conspiracy theory fans to lock in on this one. It's Alex Mack. Just learned about the thing question mark. It's a conspiracy theory roadside attraction type thing in Arizona. Basically, the theory is that aliens came to Earth and found the dinosaurs. Now, you know, stay with me here. And then they used mind control devices to control the dinosaurs and basically the course of human events to follow. Now, it's crazy, but it is fun to look into. Just look up the thing with a question mark conspiracy theory. You'll see what I'm talking about. You do that and let me play this one from Edge Hill. It's called Double Take. I need my foil hat.

alternative rock station, Alt 96.1. What's up, it's Alex Mack. Now, I love a good meme, especially when it's like emo themed. Sorry, I know my brand. Saw one today that said emos don't get an Uber, they get a death cab for cutie. I thought that was pretty good. Although I wouldn't call Death Cab for Cutie an emo band. But look, I'm not the genre police. This is the new one from Death Cab right now. It's called Riptides.

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Let me just, you know, be real here for a second. It's Alex Mack. I forgot how good Chinese takeout is. And I know that sounds simple. I just have been on such like a food kick where I've been, if I'm having like, you know, Chinese food, I've been seeking out like more traditional places. And this is not that at all. I got like sesame chicken, and orange chicken, and crab rangoon. Dude, find your local Chinese spot, get some takeout, enjoy yourself. I certainly have. And this is going to be a problem for me. I forgot how much I loved this. Dude, crab rangoon, so good.

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Alt-96.1, your rock alternative. I gotta be honest with you, I didn't realize that people were still going so hard for Survivor. It's Alex Mack. Maybe I'm just out of the loop, but it's the 50th season. I saw Mr. Beast was on it randomly, like, I guess doubled the prize money to $2 million. If you find somebody who's into Survivor, they will, like, they will let you know. Like, Survivor people are intense. Kind of makes me want to get back into it, I'll be honest.

alternative rock station, Alt-96.1. Learned kind of an interesting Foo Fighters fun fact. It's Alex Mack. You know, we just got the new album last week, Your Favorite Toy. But apparently, it originally was going to be called For Good. But the Foo Fighters decided to change the title because that was in the name of the second Wicked movie. It was like Wicked For Good. They were like, oh, I think people probably think of the Wicked movie first. So they changed it to this, the title track, Your Favorite Toy. And I like it better.

Alt-96.1, your rock alternative. I'm not going to lie, I was so out of the loop on the Kentucky Derby this past weekend. It's Alex Mack. Horse racing, not really my thing, but I was just like, just catching up on it. I felt like I should at least know who won. Golden Tempo, realize that's sort of old news. But for me, the reading that like Golden Tempo was such an underdog, like 23-1 odds and still won, like that's pretty badass. I'm here for it. In Color right now. Band I'm really into, this song especially. It's called Headlights.

96.1, your rock alternative. I love that the All American Rejects are bringing back their house party series. You know, just a run of shows, kind of pop-up DIY surprise shows, which are super awesome. They were just in San Diego. It looked incredible. And I guess they sort of are flying by the seat of their pants. I know they're moving east, and they're still looking for places to host them. So if you want to, you know, nominate yourself or know somebody who could host an All-American Reject show, you can still go to hostrejects.com.

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Dude, I was just reading the average gas price is up nationally. $4.46. It hurts to say it out loud. 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It's up to you.

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Oh, good. It's Alex Mack. Dude, I just was reading that NASA is saying that there's a potentially hazardous asteroid going to pass Earth in 2029. I like, want to tell you that I'm surprised, or I'm like, oh, no. But I'm just not. Like, at this point, with everything and the world and... yeah, all of it. I'm just like, oh, yeah, giant asteroid cruising past Earth. Sure. Like, go for it.

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Alt 96.1, the alternative rock station. Are you one of those people that will like look up what your dreams mean? It's Alex Mack. I think I don't want to know. I keep having dreams where I'm like trying to like escape, or my dreams always feel like action movies, kind of. And I don't think that's a good thing. So I'm going to skip that. But more power to you if you're going to look up what those dreams mean. For me, it's like ignorance is bliss. Got your new muse right now. Song's called Be With You.

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What's going on? It's Alex Mack. Got your new music show right around the corner. Emerging Alt, just a straight up full hour of like the best new releases, which is where we first heard this band called Edge Hill, who have since absolutely taken off. I love this song so much. But maybe find, you know, like the next big thing on Emerging Alt tonight at 11. But Edge Hill right now. The song's called Double Take.

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What's going on? It's Alex Mack. 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We're Spokane's Rock.

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1: Cinco de Mayo today, Taco Tuesday, if that's your vibe. If not, also just a nice Tuesday. We have so much new music to get into. Julia Wolf on the show. That song, In My Room, I'm going to play it for you later. It's one of my favorites right now. I got Metric for you. There's new Cannons, Dexter and the Moon Rocks. Plus, like, you know, Yellow Card, Sublime, Evanescence, Death Cab for Cutie, All American Rejects, all coming up on Emerging Alt. So hang out. And we get to kick off the show with a new one from The Strokes. It's Going Shopping. Like a

Alt 96.1, the alternative rock station. That was Julia Wolf in my room on Emerging Alt. I'm Alex Mack. I gotta be honest with you, and like sometimes I try not to be like, you know, too sherry on air, but you know, last week was tough. And I feel like this Metric song, as corny as it sounds, is helpful, has been helpful, just talking about how it's like not all bad all the time. You know, sometimes you feel like you have such bad luck, but you could also be a victim of good luck, too. That's why it's called Victim of Luck.

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0: That was Metric. It's Victim of Luck on Emerging Alt. I'm Alex Mack. Let me know what you thought so far. You know, if you've had a favorite, I did that Metric song, obviously. We did Julia Wolf. Oh my gosh, dude. In My Room. One of my favorites right now. Opened the show with new stuff from The Strokes. So chime in. Let me know what you need more of. Questions, comments, requests, send me a talkback. 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But once you hit send on that, it comes right to me here in the studio.
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Us Cannons, their song Starlight here on Emerging Alt. I'm Alex Mack. I really do hope that Cheez-It responds to Dexter and the Moonrocks. Yeah, I mean, like the cheese cracker brand Cheez-Its has official beef with Dexter and the Moonrocks. I think they sent him a cease and desist letter. That's a whole rabbit hole to go down on the internet, but it's worth it. I will play you the band though right now. Dexter and the Moonrocks. The song's called Freaking Out.

96.1, the alternative rock station. That was Bleachers, their song You and Forever here on Emerging Alt. My name's Alex Mack, and look, I went to Warped Tour. I don't know. I think the first one I went to, I was probably 13. I snuck in with my friend Cody. We went to one in Indiana when he was living there. I went every year. And then my band did like the Battle of the Bands to try to play, you know, like the Ernie Ball stage. And watching Warped Tour go away and now coming back has been this insane, like, pop punk roller coaster. And I'm so, like, glad that the scene is back. We've got new stuff like this from Yellow Card and Good Charlotte. It's Bedroom Posters.

Alt 96.1, your rock alternative. That was the last dinner party. The song's called Count the Ways on Emerging Alt. I'm Alex Mack. It's so weird, you know, after seeing Sublime over the summer at Warped Tour, saw them at the DC and the Long Beach date. And, you know, we heard rumors of this new album. It's just crazy to think that now we're getting it next month. Let me play you the title track for it right now. It's called Until the Sun Explodes. Yeah.

They're still looking for hosts. I think they're moving east right now. You just go to hostrejects.com. You can submit yourself to host one of their house party shows. So do with that information what you will. And I'm going to play you this new one from The Rejects right now called Get This.

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1: You know, today and the day after the Super Bowl should be national holidays. Being at work is cruel after Cinco de Mayo, but happy you're here with me. My name is Tammo, and this is Drag Path, 21 Pilots.

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1: I'm about to play Oasis, and it reminded me of this question. I didn't ask me anything yesterday on Instagram, and somebody says, do you get Gallagher? Do I not know something? Is that a thing? Anyway, my name is Tammo, and if you could tell me if you do know, that'd be greatly appreciated. It's Tammo time. It's my Instagram. It's T-A-M-O time.

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1: Okay, this is mean, but it's really funny. 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And a guy said, "What'd you do to your hair?" 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Yeah. 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
1: I don't know if you saw the tragic story a few weeks ago where a former guitarist of Turnstile ran over the lead singer's father, 78-year-old man, ran over him with his car, fled the scene. Originally, he's going to be charged with attempted second-degree murder. He has now been upgraded and indicted on attempted first-degree murder. That is a wild story and sending so much love and healing because the trauma of just having that happen with a former bandmate and then it's your dad. Just sending love and healing to Turnstile. This is Lookout for Me.

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1: Did I tell you this yesterday? 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How else are you going to get a little bit of every soda? 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
1: You know what I didn't like as I was looking for Mother's Day cards? 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
1: One thing I love about our community on Instagram is just how open everybody is about everything. So we can be talking about like dating or, you know, Friday night shenanigans to our mental health. And May is Mental Health Awareness Month. You know, I'm always speaking up about the things that I experience in hopes that you feel less alone if you are going through something similar. And I had somebody share a type of therapy that they do that helps with their major depressive disorder and OCD. So shared that in the stories on my Instagram. My name is Tammo. My Instagram is It's Tammo Time. It's T-A-M-O Time.

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1: Again, this is so mean, but going down the list of women sharing stories when they realized they were dating an idiot. And somebody said, my husband thought that women wore white when they were on their period because that's what they do in feminine hygiene commercials. That is actually crazy and hilarious. 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

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I'm going to play Sublime after this new song from Dexter and the Moonrocks I have teed up. And just wanted to remind you to sign up for that VIP cruise with Sublime, where you get to set sail with them to the Bahamas and get a performance from them on the ship. 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It's nuts. 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Ooh.

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Alt-96.1. Just seeing the updates that this cruise ship is still being refused docking. You know what I'm talking about, right? The cruise that people are getting hantavirus. Oh, it's a nightmare. Remember the poop cruise? The poop cruise looks like nothing compared to this. You should look it up when you get a minute.

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6: Yes. 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
5: So that was my general range. 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
1: I already got paid. 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
3: Hell yeah!
0: Now, would you consider selling other wares, such as a bra or something like that?
1: Panties?
0: Yeah.
1: You want to buy my panties, Sammy? 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
5: Have you ever been this drunk?
6: Yes.
7: Yep.
5: I know Greg has. 41-year-old guy in Florida. He was having a good time. Multiple reports. Police were called. Guy drunk out of his mind, ripping off his clothes, banging on plywood, and laying down in the middle of a parking lot.
1: Fun.
5: After he tried running in front of some moving cars, the cops then stopped him and they arrested him. He asked for his phone call so he can get a family member to come help him out. Cops agreed to that, so the guy pulled off his shoe and started talking into it like it was a phone. they hauled him off.
6: He was slightly confused.
5: Yeah,
6: I've been that drunk.
5: Yeah.
6: Ripping off the clothes thing, though.
5: Not at least until he gets back to the hotel room.
6: Yeah. Although one time I did on a rooftop pool end up in the pool, and I don't remember how I got out of the pool or back to the room and how I got dressed.
5: Yeah.
6: I mean, I'm sure Mario
1: somebody
6: did it all for
1: you. Yeah.
5: Sure.
6: Not embarrassing at all.
7: No.
5: We've had, many clips of Greg just being mega trashed.
6: Yeah, we can delete those.
5: That's classic audio.
7: Yeah.
2: In fact, you go to any Woody Show event, chances are Greg will be mega
5: Greg
2: hammered.
5: Greg has
6: I've changed.
5: Yeah, Greg has now gone out of his way to control himself.
6: Absolutely.
5: Yeah. And to not really let loose.
6: At a recent one that we all went to at a brewery, I had half a beer.
1: The entire time. I had more than you.
8: Why, Greg?
6: Because I'm mortified about how I've acted at previous events.
8: Because everyone loves it.
5: But that's what people are there to see.
8: Yes.
7: Why even be there?
8: Half that crowd was there for that.
6: Okay.
5: Right. Drunk Greg.
2: I think
5: they're looking to get Gregged. That's what we call it. Because when Greg drinks,
6: those
5: of you
6: straight.
5: New to the show, he goes straight.
6: Yeah.
5: He starts getting really interested in boobs.
2: Straight and semi-illegal.
6: Straight and gropey.
5: Yeah.
6: Inappropriate.
5: Yeah,
6: that's what is embarrassing.
5: So we would have chicks show up to our events.
8: Yeah.
5: And they would say straight up to me, I'm looking to get Gregged.
1: Wow.
8: Check it out.
6: Ridiculous.
8: Yeah.
6: If you know what I'm saying.
5: There he is.
6: Oh, God.
7: Now that's a fun guy.
8: Bring him back.
6: You know who else has lived their entire lives? Every living person.
8: So far.
6: Yeah. He had a very poignant point.
9: Menace, happy birthday. If I had one wish for you, it would be stop saying that's what I've been saying. When you think that
7: Facebook
9: changed their name to Meta because of the metaverse, and you go, that's what I've been saying. That's what motherfucking Mark Zuckerberg has been saying. The whole world has been saying. You're like, when it comes to stocks, buy low, sell high. No, you motherfucker. That's what everybody's been saying.
5: That's what everybody's been
6: saying. That person right there in that clip is very angry and mean, but valid point.
7: I never said anything about the metaverse or in the buy low, sell high thing. It's just being sarcastic.
5: Here's Greg at another meetup that we had.
10: Two.
11: Okay, now, on a scale of 1 to 10, how turned up do you think you are?
10: Like a 14.
11: Any thoughts that you'd like to share with anybody that you wouldn't normally sober?
10: That I wouldn't normally share?
11: Yes.
10: I don't give a f***. I don't give a f***. I don't give a f***.
2: You can make a song out of that.
10: They should make a song.
5: Yeah, somebody did make a song out of that, actually. Mm-hmm. Yeah.
11: We're here with Greg Gorey.
10: Good morning, Woody.
11: Any thoughts that you'd like to share with anybody that you wouldn't normally sober?
10: That I wouldn't normally share? I don't give a f***. I don't give a f***. I don't give a f***. I don't give a f***. I don't give a f***. I don't give a f***.
11: How many drinks have you had this evening?
10: Like 472. 472. F*** you. I don't give a f***. I don't give a f***. I don't give a f***.
5: Who sang that song originally, Menace?
7: Big Sean.
10: Yeah. My penis is at 11.
7: Nice.
6: What a drunken lech.
7: Now that is a fun
5: dude,
7: guy.
5: Greg, it's so fun.
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0: All right, Menace, you ready?
1: Yes, always.
0: Okay, so these are the toughest words to pronounce.
1: Okay.
0: No, this could, yeah. this could just be fun.
1: Yep. Words aren't my forte.
0: Words are not his forte.
2: Although, and I'm not even being remotely sarcastic, it seems like lately, and by lately I mean the last couple of weeks, it seems like you have a bigger interest in vocabulary. Like you were using some words. What did you use? You used the word elusive.
3: Yeah.
1: Elusive.
2: I'm like, Menace just said elusive?
1: Hyperbole.
2: And then you were looking for other ways to say elusive. And then an hour later you said, oh, it's my white whale.
1: Yes.
2: And I was like, look at you being all into vocabulary.
1: Yeah. Well, it was just, I don't know. I was like, I know there's another word for this.
2: Yeah.
0: All right. So, Menace, I'm going to show you a word and then you pronounce it.
1: Okay.
0: All right. I got my almost like flashcard style here. Okay. Right. Ready?
1: Okay.
0: All right, Menace, the first word. And then if you're listening, I know you can't see the word, but let's see if we can.
1: Is it croissant?
0: Croissant.
3: Oh.
0: But that's not the proper pronunciation.
3: A delicious croissant.
0: Croissant.
1: Croissant.
2: Croissant. Yeah.
1: No one says that.
0: That's the proper pronunciation.
3: Yeah. Croissant.
2: Some say croissant.
0: Yeah. Croissant. All right.
1: Croissant.
0: All right. That's
1: delicious.
0: Close enough.
1: I want a ham and cheese croissant.
0: All right, again, these are the toughest words to pronounce. So not just for Menace, but in general for people. This is according to Google, by the way. All they know a thing or two. All right, what about this one, Menace?
1: Acai.
0: Acai.
2: Nice. Oh, nailed it.
1: Because I've had to read a lot of commercials that say acai.
0: All right.
1: And it's very popular. Schedule.
2: Wow, these are easy
4: for
2: you.
4: That's on the list.
3: Or if you're British, what is it?
1: Schedule.
0: Here's another one.
1: Porsche.
2: Noise.
0: Oh, yeah. So Porsche. Yeah, not
1: and I've
0: Porsche.
1: Only learned that from Greg.
0: Yeah, right. That's
1: because
0: right.
1: He corrects everybody. No, it's Porsche.
0: All right. Next one. Ready?
1: Yes.
0: This is one of the toughest words to pronounce for most people.
1: Okay.
2: Oh, I like that word.
1: Greer?
0: Greer.
3: Greer.
2: Greer.
0: G-E-N-R-E, for those of you listening at home.
1: Jenry?
0: Jenry.
2: Do you want a hint?
1: Yes.
2: Like, oh, what kind of, this movie is in what?
1: Genre.
2: There you go.
0: Ah.
1: Damn.
0: All right, got it.
1: Genre.
0: All right.
2: Genre.
1: Genre. Jenry?
2: Greer?
0: How about this one?
1: Gyroscope.
0: Gyroscope.
2: Oh, my God.
1: Yes.
0: All right, Menace.
1: Shout out to
0: Dude, gyroscope. You're killing it today, man.
1: Yeah.
0: All right. Now, this one I know is tough for a lot of people.
1: Okay.
0: I hear people, they can't even get tongue-tied.
1: All right.
0: It's a sauce.
2: Oh, yeah.
1: Worcestershire? Mm. Worcestershire?
2: I think that's acceptable.
0: No. Worcestershire.
1: Worcestershire?
0: Worcestershire.
3: Yeah.
1: Worcestershire. What do you think, Greg?
0: I gave you the legit proper pronunciation.
2: How, what is
4: Wait,
2: it?
4: That's how you say it?
0: Yeah, Worcestershire.
2: Worcestershire.
0: Yeah.
1: Worcestershire.
0: Like Worcestershire.
3: Worcestershire. Like, no kidding. Worcester.
5: Right, exactly. Yeah, Worcester is the county that I'm from in Massachusetts.
2: Worcestershire.

0: Worcestershire. Worcestershire. S-H-R.
1: It's very underrated.
0: That's the pronunciation.
2: Morgan,
3: Worcestershire.
4: So you don't say the R? You don't say Worcestershire?
3: No.
4: Worcestershire.
1: Worcestershire.
3: Yeah, I'm going to go.
1: How often do you even use Worcestershire sauce?
4: Not very often.
2: On steak.
3: Like when you're braising something.
1: Yeah.
3: I use it.
1: I don't know.
4: Some salad dressing.
1: Rarely ever use it. Is that what they use for like French dip, right? Or no, French dip.
4: That's au jus. That's,
0: dude, if you dipped a sandwich just in straight
1: Worcestershire.
0: Oh my God, that would be awful.
3: Like if you're making a pot roast, you put some Worcestershire in there.
0: Okay. Oh, you know when you go to the melting pot, Menace, and they bring out the cheese and they're melting the cheese, uh-huh. They'll put some garlic in there. They'll put like some lager beer, a little Worcestershire.
1: Yeah. Dude, the last time I went to the melting pot, I think was with you.
0: Really?
1: And when did our friends get married?
0: A billion years ago at this point.
1: Yeah, I think that was the after party for us. Yeah.
5: Worcestershire.
2: Thank you.
4: Worcestershire.
1: No.
2: We're all wrong?
0: No, yeah. That's incorrect according to Google. Now, I'm on dictionary.com for
5: Worcestershire.
0: For this. Worcestershire.
4: Greg, one of your favorite things has Worcestershire in it.
3: Which is?
4: Bloody Marys.
3: Oh, that's right. You put a little dash of that in there.
4: A Worcestershire.
3: Yum.
0: Let's see. Does this one do it?
2: It's definitely Worcestershire.
0: It's definitely not that.
2: Where I'm from, it is.
0: Oh, where you're from? All right, Menace, next one.
1: Yes.
0: Toughest words to pronounce on average for people.
1: Entrepreneur. All
2: right. Nice.
0: All right, good.
1: Nice.
0: How about this one?
1: Massachusetts.
0: All right. Again, I don't think a lot of these are going to be difficult for Menace, but these are just for people in general.
1: Yeah,
0: we do have a Menace word of the day coming up.
1: Oh, no, I'm sure. I guarantee you that was not going to be good.
0: All right, what about this one?
1: Hierarchy.
0: Hot.
2: Wow.
3: Menace is making this list.
0: What, bitch?
4: Yeah, he's studying.
0: What is going on?
3: Alternate universe.
4: Doing his homework.
1: Yeah.
0: What is going on?
2: Is this Mandela effect type stuff?
3: Yeah. It's weird.
1: I went into a different dimension.
4: Yeah.
0: It's good.
3: Is there a word that you guys mispronounce and you just struggle with? For me, it's Saturday night. Live from New York, it's Saturday night.
4: I trip over Saturday night.
0: Jewelry.
3: Oh, yeah, that's your word.
0: I'll say jewelry.
3: Jewelry.
4: Jewelry.
0: It just naturally comes out for me that way. Jewelry. It's a jewelry store.
4: Yeah, jewelry.
0: Yeah.
4: Yeah, for sure.
0: Instead of jewelry.
4: Nobody says jewelry.
0: Well, apparently I'm the only one who says it the way that I say it.
1: Yeah.
4: Oh, that's really pretty jewelry.
3: I think you also say fictitional.
4: That's not a word.
0: That's like you saying like Akana.
3: Oh.
0: Yeah, Anakana. Like Greg will say that, but that's not.
3: Fictitional, you add a syllable instead of fictional.
4: Yeah.
0: Right, and I know, but I'm saying it's just like it's like pronunciation.
3: Anakana.
1: I was doing some.
0: Anakana. It's like one of those your own language kind of things.
3: Right.
1: I was doing some stuff with Airtasker and I was having the hardest time saying tasks.
4: Tasks.
3: The plural of tasks.
1: Yeah. Adding the S.
0: If you have one thing to do, that's a task.
1: A task.
0: If you have multiple things to do.
1: Tasks.
4: Yeah.
3: It's kind of like texts.
4: In college.
1: It wasn't sounding right.
4: For like a speech class, we had to memorize this long tongue twister. Is when does the wristwatch strap shop shut? Red leather, yellow leather, rubber baby buggy bumpers. The sixth cheek sick. Acts, facts, lists, fists, the leaf, police dismiss it thus.
0: What?
4: I don't know. I don't know why I remember that.
3: That was hot.
0: Is that like Busta Rhymes?
4: Yeah, exactly. It was for a speech class.
3: Well, you must have gotten an A+.
4: I probably did.
0: Wow, pretty good.
4: Thank you.
0: Yeah.
6: I have trouble saying the word important.
4: Important.
6: I know. It's so strange.
4: You're missing both T's.
6: I don't know what it is.
1: Oh, and she also say like, you also say some states wrong too.
6: Well, yeah, that's more of an accent.
4: Like
6: kind
4: what?
6: Of thing. Oregon. I say Oregon.
0: No.
6: And I say Nevada.
1: Nevada.
0: A couple of people on the text saying Benjamin. Like the name Benjamin.
1: Benjamin.
0: Let's say Benjamin.
4: Yeah, Benjamin.
0: Benjamin.
4: Breaking
0: Architecture. Benjamin. February. These are all ones that people are hitting us up with. Residual.
1: Residual.
0: Sammy, you'll get a residual.
1: Residual.
3: Sammy, how do you say this word? I'm going to push this right here. What is this?
6: Off?
3: No.
4: What is the...
3: The generic term. I got to push this...
4: Button?
3: There you go. Button.
1: There you go.
3: Because Bort says buttons.
4: Buttons?
0: Buttons?
3: You got to push those buttons.
4: Buttons.
0: My dad says potato. Like if potato was with a B. Yeah.
1: Yeah, but like, is he being serious? Or
0: no,
1: is he
0: yeah, I think
1: like,
0: it's funny.
4: An accent.
0: It could be tied up into the whole Pittsburgh accent thing.
3: Yeah, probably. Mm-hmm.
4: Baked potato.
0: Like Philadelphia, my sister, Pello.
3: Oh, yeah. There's like, a lot of people that do Pello.
0: Once my head hits the Pello.
4: The Pello.
3: And drink some milk.
4: Milk is a big one.
0: Milk. Oh, yeah. Milk.
4: Ugh.
1: Yeah, but sometimes it's just fun to say it wrong. You know?
0: It is fun.
3: Yeah. It's just a good time for the whole family.
0: It's like, I'm just looking to laugh and have a good time.
3: It's just clean fun.
0: It's just fun.
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0: 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Hang on.
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0: idea.
1: Yeah, so I was going over like some of these words, commonly mispronounced words, things like that. Yeah, we all can't be sea bass. We all can't be perfect.
2: Right. Right. Sometimes you just like, you try to think about the words that are coming out of your mouth.
3: No.
2: Never.
1: All right, Menace.
2: All right.
1: Word of the day.
2: We got a degree of difficulty here. Morgan, if you want to pass that thing next to you over toward Menace.
3: Mm. Oh, this thing?
2: Yes, that thing that smells like a pepperoni pizza.
4: Oh, okay. What?
3: Lucky.
2: Better Goods from Walmart.
1: We do like the Better Goods.
4: What's this spin?
2: Well, it's number one, it's going to distract him. But number two, it's your reward for when you're done.
3: Legit effort.
1: You can't just rush it.
2: Sometimes he gives up because he gets frustrated.
4: No.
5: Frustrated. Although we should not help him along the way on this one because I think we could be here all day.
2: All right.
4: Okay.
5: This is a good one.
4: All right. Today's word.
1: Yeah. All right. So Menace has the word of the day calendar, the page from the calendar. It's got the word. It's got the pronunciation guide, as he calls it. It's got the definitions, and it's used in a sentence.
4: All right.
1: And Menace, what is today's word of the day?
4: Cataclysm.
1: Cataclysm. Mm.
2: Okay. That's almost a word.
4: Colonialism.
1: Colonialism.
2: Hear that a lot, sort of.
4: Colloquism?
1: Colloquism. Okay. Now, I'm sure people listening know what the word is at this point. C-O-L-L-O-Q-U-I-A-L-I-S-M.
4: Is it colonialism? Colonialism?
5: It is not.
1: What would that be?
4: Wait, I mean, people like take over an area.
3: Colonizers?
5: No.
4: Yeah.
1: Okay.
2: I mean, that's close to that
1: good
2: word.
1: Guess.
2: Yeah.
4: Colloquism. Are you saying it wrong?
1: No, I'm just mirroring you.
5: Just repeating
4: you.
1: Okay. Yeah.
4: All right. Dialogue? I don't know. A regional? Let me see what it says here. pronunciation guide is hieroglyphic, so it makes...
3: Hieroglyphic!
5: It totally is.
2: Skip into the definitions?
4: Yeah. See, a local or regional dialect expression.
2: Okay, yeah.
1: Okay.
4: Colonialism. I don't know. Used in a sarcastic or familiar and informal. What?
1: He's trying to use that to figure out.
2: He said sarcastic.
4: Right. It's characteristic. Oh. It's characteristic.
1: Oh, okay.
4: Familiar information.
1: Okay.
4: A colonial style.
1: All right.
2: Nope.
1: Greg.
5: You're so close, Menace.
4: What?
5: Are we saying it for real?
2: Yeah.
5: Colloquialism.
4: Colloquialism. Colloquialism?
3: Kelly Cuoco.
5: Colloquialism.
4: Colloquialism. Hold on. I need silence.
2: You guys, shut up.
4: Yeah. I need Craig just to say it correctly so I can repeat it.
5: Colloquialism.
4: Colloquialism.
5: Colloquialism.
4: Colloquialism.
5: Colloquialism.
4: Colloquialism.
1: Got it. Nailed it. All right. Yeah. What about the definition, Menace?
4: Okay.
1: You're right. We'd be here all day.
4: I did all the definitions. All right, I will say, let's go to the sentence.
1: No, let's go that because you're
4: okay. Local or regional dialect expression used in a characteristic or familiar and informal conversation.
1: Okay.
4: And then the third one is. Colloquial style.
1: Colloquial style. Okay. Yeah. Used in a sentence.
4: Okay. In a sentence. In a remarkable manifestation or of norcural interstitialization.
1: Those two words. Just for fun.
4: Jesus Christ, man.
1: Those two words.
4: No crugnal intermistermeric.
3: Yes.
1: Nocturnal indiscrimination.
4: Nocturnal
1: is what he's trying to get at.
4: Wait, what's the last one?
1: Indiscrimination.
2: Like someone was being indiscriminate. Yeah.
4: Menace willingly exchange in bed charmer Congress with a
2: bedchamber.
4: Bed chamber?
2: Yeah.
4: I don't even know what that means.
1: Bed chamber Congress with.
4: With a corpulent conversation. Dude.
2: Clamorous.
1: Companion.
4: Clamorous?
0: Is sponsored by Capital One.
6: 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Earn up.

0: Now I feel like an idiot. Asking me all these questions when I'm hammered is not fair.
1: The Woody Show.
2: All right, well, I want to get an update. Seabass has talked smack on teachers for many, many years. Do you want to clarify your position?
3: Yes. And I didn't just come out of nowhere with this. I simply pushed back against an incorrect narrative and a hyperbolic narrative, as Menace would say.
4: Yeah.
3: Especially during the pandemic, it was, and I walked by these places that had big banners out front that suddenly said, "Heroes work here."
4: Right. You loved those.
3: Right. I was like, well, you're not a hero. You're a second grade teacher. You're a babysitter.
2: But they were attaching hero to everything. Right. I was behind that truck.
4: Oh, yeah.
2: But the delivery van, it said delivery hero.
5: Right.
2: Like,
5: yeah.
2: What?
3: Right. And but especially teachers. Like, and number one, teaching second grader, or any up till college, and even then some, is quite easy. Like, as the old Norm MacDonald joke says, all you got to do is teach third graders is be in the fourth grade.
2: Uh-huh. Like, even high school?
3: I was...
2: high school teachers? Like,
3: it's pretty... It's like the
2: colors and shapes and things like that. I mean, yeah, okay, this seems pretty easy.
3: Right, but so is, especially, you're not understanding.
2: You're getting into like algebra, calculus.
3: That's, well, that, once you've done it, it's easy.
2: Chemistry.
3: Easy once you've done it. We're not taking Joe Blow off of the line at Dairy Queen and having him teach calculus. These are guys who've done it their whole life.
4: And it's,
3: these are
4: what they do.
3: Simple concepts to them. So I said, it's pretty damn easy. And then, of course, oh, no, because that's the narrative. It's like, oh, they're underpaid. Oh, they're...

0: those other martyrs? No.
1: So what I did to show how easy it is I went and took the local state certification to become a teacher. Cold, no studying. I was told when I was there that about a third of the people who are there to take that test intentionally fail it.
2: What? Uh-huh. A third?
1: A third.
2: Wait. So what do you need to pass? What's considered pass?
1: The one I took was pass-fail, but it was essentially an SAT. That was the basics. Okay. You know, math, simple logic.
2: So 51%?
1: 51.
2: Like pass-fail. Like, so what do they consider fail?
1: I don't know.
2: Like a standard, that's a fair question.
3: I would imagine that's a C-.
2: It's a legit question.
1: Well, I thought you were referring to the one-third thing I just said.
2: Yeah. No. As you said, it's either pass or fail. So to get how many correct?
1: I understand. Right. Yeah. They don't tell you.
2: Okay.
4: I was thinking the same thing.
5: I would think.
1: Thank you.
2: Right. If it's pass-fail.
3: Well, I think it's higher than that. It's 60 to 70%.
1: Typically, an F is not necessarily.
2: But if you look at a grading, like, 90 to 100 is an A, right? 89 to 80 is a B. 79 to 70 is a C.
3: But I think
2: 69 to 60 is a D.
5: Yeah.
3: I always thought that's the trade-off with pass-fail is that, okay, you're taking it pass-fail, but fail is not 50%. It's like 70 to 100.
1: That's whatever. A lot of college courses are like that.
2: On the written exams for all the pilot stuff, right? It's you got to get a 70 or better in order to pass.
3: I think that's what it is.
2: They kind of set it at 70, even though 70 would be a C.
3: Right.
1: But Gene is correct. In most pass-fail situations, it's around that number.
6: Right. Okay. A D is considered a fail. Like in school, let's say in math.
2: D's get degrees.
6: You get a D. Right. But you can't go on to the next level of math unless you have a C. So while you pass that class, you're not allowed to move on.
3: Why? That's not how my school works.
6: Really?
2: Yeah, exactly. Wow. Yeah. It was like,
3: yes,
2: you failed.
3: I got a D.
2: Yeah. If you failed, you failed. If you got D, still passed because it wasn't a fail.
1: What Sammy is saying is the D's there more as a placeholder for your GPA, but in actual, to show proficiency, you need to do better than D.
6: Right. Like, you can't go on to the next level of that subject unless you have a C.
2: Maybe at your school. Yeah, again, at our schools. At our schools.
3: Send them through.
6: Really?
4: I'll take D's all day.
2: I didn't coin the phrase. I just know the phrase. D's get degrees.
3: Yeah. Amen. Yeah.
1: Irregardless, I should say, I went in and smoked it. Easy, no problem.
4: Yeah.
1: So then I was like, okay, so that was the first point. Then the listeners came back. Well, it's so much, okay, it's easy to pass the certification test, even though a third of people don't. But, you know, dealing with these kids is so hard. I'm like, wow, you're bigger than them and you're in charge. So I applied to get I don't have a teaching degree, which I wasn't going to do because that was a big waste of time. But I applied to get a substitute permit, which all you need is an undergrad
2: that's degree. What I was surprised about. I didn't realize there was, I mean, substitute teachers, they're not full-time teachers, but I thought they would have to have the same qualifications.
4: Nah,
5: dog. Not in my school.
4: Just breathe.
3: You're a babysitter.
1: Which was my other point. Yeah, exactly. You're just a babysitter.
2: So the minimum requirement to be a substitute is what? Just
1: an undergrad degree, at least where I
2: that's
1: am.
2: That's it.
1: At least in my district.
3: Okay. Any undergrad
5: in anything, basically.
1: Yeah, essentially, yes.
3: Yeah.
1: Yes.
5: So you could have a BA in communications.
1: Right. Just garbage, nothing degrees. So I did that, and then we kind of forgot about it. Why? Because they didn't get back to me until last week when, 15 months later... We've issued your temporary permit to be a substitute. Like, okay, well, which again shows you that the reason most public schools are failing, and I'm applying for public school, is you've got layers and layers of worthless bureaucrats doing nothing, wasting your money, wasting your time, making your kids stupider.
2: So you're applying for substitute teacher jobs?
1: So I got approved for that. And the day I got approved for my substitute teaching job, I sent, it needed references. It wants three references. So I sent them out.
2: Oh, is that why? Okay. Yeah. See, that makes sense.
3: That's why. Is it all coming together now?
1: That's why the people in this room know about it.
4: Yeah.
5: Right.
1: Because I chose people who know me best and would write glowing things about me. Gina Grant and Menace.
4: Yeah. And guess who got glowing reviews?
3: Yeah, who has five stars all around. Relationship
2: who
3: with
2: wrote
3: the
2: it
3: truth?
2: For you, Menace?
4: I did.
2: You did?
4: Well, it's like, yeah, you can just like.
2: He was the best teacher I've ever had.
4: You didn't really have to write much. You just had to select. And would you hire this person again? Absolutely.
3: But Seabass, to throw him off the scent on account of the lies, I didn't do all highly effective. Some were just effective.
4: I was honest.
1: Damn it.
5: See, I did like if it was the equivalent of an A+, everything was like highly effective.
2: Yeah.
3: But you're not supposed to do that.
5: Well,
3: doesn't that like red flag?
1: I see what you're saying.
5: On one of them, to be realistic, I think I put not applicable because it said, when did you hire him? And I thought, not his boss, not applicable.
1: And I didn't tell you guys, I forgot to tell you guys this. According to the thing I sent, you're all my manager. So that's why these are good. That's why use you guys. So
5: just, but
1: if they call you, which I don't know.
4: Which I am your manager.
5: In the one section that you were allowed to embellish, because they had a little box that you could type on there.
1: Ooh.
5: Like any additional comments, I said something along the lines of, and I wish I could have saved it. It just sent off, but it said something like, Sebastian is a master of explaining things, Ooh. Which is why he would be a good teacher, especially when it comes to the field of science.
1: Thank you.
5: And I just embellished on how you can explain things and logical.
2: You didn't take any shots. You did it.
5: No.
2: You did it.
6: We want this to
5: because
6: happen.
1: Kids will, you know, pay attention. So shut up, right?
5: Yeah.
2: This person says, I work in an independent study, TK through 12 grade school. I would love to see Seabass hang here. It's more frustrating than hard.
1: See, that's the kind of thing we got after I passed the test is, you know, you can't handle these kids, blah, blah, blah. I was like, If any old grandma in the past 100 years could do it, which that was all of our teachers, I think I can manage.
2: What was the school where it was like, it was in the hood?
1: Oh.
2: What was it? Lean on Me?
6: Lean on Me, Stand and Deliver.
2: They call him a Batman. What was the...
6: Yeah. Oh, that's Lean on Me.
2: Lean on Me.
6: Morgan Freeman.
2: Yeah, we got to send Seabass to be a sub at a school like that.
1: I would
4: send him to Watts.
1: I'll take that and I'll raise
2: him a Batman.
6: Get busy living or get busy dying.
1: I'll raise you the substitute where he was an ex-Navy SEAL, I think, that had to go in and infiltrate this gang. Uh-huh. He just kicked the crap out of the kids. Nice. They were like, all right, teach. And they whip out a switchblade and you know, throw him through the window.
5: Nice. I forgot in the additional comments to mention how muscular you are.
1: Yeah.
5: Damn it.
1: So now my resume, which does not have any teaching in there, I was like, oh, crap, what have I done to teach? So, Greg, you hit it on the head. Mm. I am technically, according to what I said, I am a science and education correspondent for iHeartMedia.
6: Okay. That's
5: not totally wrong. It's not a lie.
4: Science. I asked you about space. You did a really good job about that.
1: There you go.
2: Yeah,
1: we've
2: also done science with Seabass segments on the show.
1: Yep. I said that I was a mentor, and this is not a lie, for Big Brothers Big Sisters of Atlanta, Georgia, which I was. Myself and Adam Carolla, as 20-year-old somethings, just said, hey, I want to be a big brother. And we did. And
6: Catholic big brothers. Yeah.
2: You have fathered many children.
1: That's right.
6: True.
4: Yeah.
1: And I forgot about this. I am certified through Kaplan, the tutoring company, to tutor the GRE.
6: Really?
5: Oh,
1: I forgot about that because I went through their whole training course.
4: I don't even know what that is.
1: That's graduate, the graduate exam, graduate grad school.
2: Why did you do that? Why did you sign up for that?
1: I was in like a Morgan or Tyler situation where I was doing radio in the morning, but they weren't paying crap.
5: Like supplemental job.
1: And I went through their whole training process and I got to the end of it. I was like, man, I don't want to sit in here with some stupid kids.
4: Oh, damn.
1: And I never showed up to one day at work, but I passed the test.
4: Oh, rip.
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0: it.
1: Well, let the fighting on the text begin.
2: Of course.
3: Oh, no. What happened?
1: Of course.
4: It's the normal joke.
1: Yeah, so. Didn't even need to finish the segment. Seabass, F off already. No, I'm not a teacher. No, it's, yeah.
4: Well, thanks for adding.
1: I saw another one said, Seabald felt the need to even respond. Thanks for helping make my point, whatever that point was. I don't know. Seabass is going to be a substitute teacher, you guys. Not full-time. He's doing it. This is
2: not
1: just not one of his
2: soon.
1: This is just one of his, like, projects to, quote, prove it. Yeah, what other projects do you have?
4: Well, this one is, I would subtitle Dunking on the Haters.
1: Okay.
4: That was one. Yeah. And obviously the running for city council one.
1: Yeah, that didn't work out.
4: But I have part two of that project, which is suing those people, which I actually have a little update on that. Because I had to, I filed the lawsuit against the company that did not give me the correct number of signatures for my city council.
1: Yeah, he had to collect a certain number of signatures to even get on the ballot to run for city council.
4: And they strung me along yes. until an hour before they were due, said, oh, we don't have them all.
1: Right.
4: And then still charged me the full amount.
1: Yeah, so he's suing them.
4: I am suing them, which they didn't give me what those promised.
2: Yeah.
4: So, God, like 3-4 weeks ago, whenever I sent the certified mail out to serve them with the lawsuit, I've heard back nothing either way. So, like, I would think with certified mail, and I need to look this up, I guess.
2: I thought you had a court date already, no?
4: Yeah, that's not until July.
2: Oh, okay.
4: That's still a couple months out.
3: So, if they don't show up, then you win, right?
4: Oftentimes, you get a summary judgment, yes. But I haven't even gotten, with certified mail, I would think if they weren't there, they'd refused it, I would get some kind of receipt.
5: Right.
4: Saying
5: like
4: such.
2: Yeah, that's the whole point. Yeah.
4: But I haven't seen anything.
1: I mean, everybody was talking about it for so long, that Baldoni, whatever.
5: Jason Baldoni.
1: Yeah,
5: Justin.
1: That's been settled.
2: Finally.
1: Yeah. Wow, we can all move forward.
2: I know.
5: Thank God.
1: Woo.
5: National nightmares.
3: I don't even know what the outcome was on that.
1: Nobody
5: they didn't
1: does.
5: Really
1: they
5: say. Didn't, it was like a disclose. Joint statement. Yeah. We worked it out.
3: So this was a terrible idea all around.
1: All right, so teachers were asked, and this is some stuff you can look forward to, some of the dumb questions. What is the funniest or dumbest thing a student has ever said or done?
5: Oh.
1: Again, this is according to teachers. I asked my students what year it was.
2: Okay.
1: I heard them say 2008, 2012, 1985, and 2020 before one student asked to look it up on her phone.
5: Why?
2: Well, that's disturbing.
1: I called out a student for turning in a paper she clearly hadn't written. She then emailed me and the dean of the school and said that the paper was hers because she paid her own money to have it written.
5: Okay, I like that.
2: I own it.
4: It is my property, technically.
3: Yeah.
1: Yeah, I commissioned it.
5: Yeah, that's funny.
1: Teachers were asked, what's one of the funniest or dumbest things the student has ever said or done? One of my students thought his penis was the end of his intestines.
5: Oh, God.
2: I hope that kid was 5.
1: Yeah, because just wraps all up inside, then like the last part just kind of sticks out there. Yeah.
3: That's not
5: what
3: right.
5: What does he think is inside intestines? The intestines?
1: Right. A student said that having a baby boy or girl was determined by whether or not they had an innie or an outie belly button.
5: I could see that for a toddler.
2: Yeah.
3: Urban legend.
1: Teachers were asked, what's the funniest or dumbest thing a student has ever said or done? I was going over World War II in my history class when one of my students raised her hand and asked the question, wait, England isn't a state in the U.S., and she was dead serious.
3: That's freaking New England.
5: Yeah, New
3: failed
5: England,
3: the
5: which children. Is
6: not
5: That's still
6: state
5: not a
6: either.
5: State.
6: Yeah,
4: I'm sure a lot of people don't know that.
1: Do you think New England was a state?
4: I think there are people
2: I bet
4: who
2: there
4: do.
2: Are people that think it is.
3: Yeah, I mean, if you said it was, I probably would believe you.
1: You would?
3: Yeah.
1: Like legit, or are you being funny?
3: No, legit.
1: Really?
3: New England.
2: Yeah, because why would you lie to Menace, you know?
3: What?
1: Okay.
3: Then what is it?
5: It's a region.
3: No,
4: really? It's the first part of it's the first area that
1: really
4: English people.
1: It's like the right. South. The South is not a state.
5: Like, right, the Midwest.
6: So like the Northeast is New England.
3: Yeah, but everybody knows that.
1: Right,
3: clearly about the South.
2: Apparently not.
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0: And we go right to Gina Grad, who's standing by with the trending news headlines.
1: The Thermos Company is voluntarily recalling more than 8 million jars and bottles. And by the way, thermos is one of those words that I thought meant thermos. I did not know that was the brand name.
2: Oh, like Kleenex.
1: Band-Aid. Kleenex, yeah. Exactly. According to the recall
2: Xerox.
1: Xerox, exactly. I'm trying to think of others, but those are the good ones. If food or drink are left in the container for a long period of time, the top can, quote, forcefully eject when open. All the containers that are being recalled are each missing this little pressure relief valve in the center of the stopper. Some of the stoppers have been shooting out like rockets and have already caused permanent vision loss to 3 people. They've hurt 24 others. Yeah.
3: Oh, no.
1: So Thermos is asking anyone with a bad container to send them in for a replacement. But I guess you wouldn't know until you had an eye put out.
4: Right.
1: Yeah. So be careful.
2: Vaseline's another one.
4: Oh.
1: Exactly. Mm-hmm. Well, yeah. Petroleum jelly.
2: It's petroleum jelly.
1: Yeah, right.
4: So what would a thermos be? Like just a beverage container?
1: A temperature controlled container?
4: Yeah.
1: That's a good question because I have an icy one here and a hot one here. Well, a viral TikTok trend, and I'm so worried about our kids specifically, Woody. This trend involving that stupid squishy toy, the Neato, has led some kids to getting really, really bad burns. So this challenge is for kids to freeze
2: challenge.
1: Or microwave. Yeah, challenge. Challenge yourself challenge. To end up in the hospital.
2: It's not difficult to put anything in the microwave.
1: Exactly.
2: It's not a challenge.
4: No. Challenge accepted.
1: Eat a Tide Pod. We challenge you. So when it's heated, it gets all extra squishy, but also it can overheat, explode, splatter like hot gooey stuff all over your skin, cause serious injuries. In one case, a kid was badly burned, of course. So the toy makers have already warned people not to freeze it or heat it, but these damn kids, man, they don't listen. They watch YouTube. And finally, it's officially the end of an era. You guys, Jeeves, Ask Jeeves and Ask.com quietly shut down over the weekend.
5: Really?
1: Oh, no. I know. Did we even know that Ask Jeeves was still around?
3: I maybe used it 20 years ago.
1: Yeah, right. Yeah.
2: What about Webcrawler?
1: Webcrawler.
2: Remember Webcrawler? You don't remember?
4: Yeah, I remember that.
2: Yeah.
1: Oh, my God.
2: Now, well, like before Google, you'd go like on Webcrawler.
3: Yeah.
1: No. Or do you remember Bing?
2: I remember Bing. Bing was still here. Bing was way after Webcrawler. Webcrawler was like, you know, kind of mid to late 90s.
1: Oh. Uh-huh.
3: I'm still forced to use Bing because of our work computers.
1: Oh, my God.
3: It's like the default.
5: Yeah.
2: Really? Mm-hmm. I set it to Google.
1: Its owners over at Interactive Core say that after 25 years of answering questions, they officially closed down the site and continue to, quote, sharpen their focus. So I wonder where they're pivoting to. They launched back in 97, 1 year before Google, by the way, and was the world's first giant search engine. Jeeves also came with natural language processing and had personality-filled voice and branding, which was something that was way ahead of its time in the 90s. People all over say that the site closing feels like the true end of an era, but I'm just shocked that it was still around. I literally did not know it still
4: existed. I was blown away when it was first a thing.
1: Yeah, and they had the little butler guy.
4: The little butler guy, they had a great ad campaign where they were showing people using it, and they were asking, Jeeves, why don't I ever see baby pigeons? And I thought, how would a computer know that? It was mind-blowing.
2: All right, here's some other ones. Band-Aid.
1: Yeah, Band-Aid's a big one.
2: It's not a Band-Aid. It's an adhesive bandage.
1: Strip, yeah.
2: Q-tip.
1: Yes.
2: Chapstick.
1: Yes.
2: Velcro.
1: Oh,
2: not what it is.
1: Called Velcro.
2: It's a hook and loop fastener.
4: Oh, my God.
2: But Velcro is just like the brand name. Photoshop.
1: Yeah.
2: You know? Google.
1: Google's turned into that.
2: Speaking of which,
1: Google it.
2: Yeah. PowerPoint, Jello.
1: Oh, yeah.
2: You know, it's not
4: it's
2: a
4: gelatin.
1: Gelatin.
2: Yeah, right.
4: It's gelatin.
2: Yeah. Tupperware.
1: Yeah.
2: That's another one. Oh. Brand.
1: Plastic.
2: Yeah. That's a company. It's not what
1: container.
2: It is.
1: Right.
2: Mm-hmm. Yeah. Thermos.
4: Thermos.
1: So it's not really a thermos, guys. Well, that's what's going on, Woody.
2: All right. Thank you very much, Gina Grad.
1: You got it.
2: So educational.
1: Right?
4: Yeah.
2: Always learning stuff.
4: Oh, what about Frisbee? Would that be one?
1: Oh, good question. Yeah.
3: Maybe.
1: Flying disc.
4: Flying disc, probably. Disc golf.
1: Yeah,
4: you know,
1: true.
4: So it's probably Frisbee is probably a brand name.
1: Greg.
2: Or maybe
4: the company was Whammo.
2: 44 Woody. You can hit us up with a text over to 22987. We got some more Woody Show next. Hang on.
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0: Show.
1: So Greg was asking, should he have called Homeland Security?
2: Yeah.
1: On that SUV that he saw.
2: Right.
1: Seabass is constantly calling the authorities. And now Gina's got a question.
3: I do.
1: Along the same lines.
3: Yeah.
1: Do you call, or when do you call?
3: Yeah.
1: Yeah. And so you guys can help us out with this. I'm surrounded by a ton of narcs.
3: Well, this was actually
2: Concerned citizens.
3: This was emailed to me, and I really want to see what you guys think about this. So this is the whole email. It says, "Hey Gina, I'll first out by saying that I'm a longtime listener, never missed the show. Love you all. Thank you for being a part of my day." Okay. Anyway, I'm guessing that no one's ever asked you this before, but because you watch so much true crime, I wanted to get your advice on something. I want to know, what are the circumstances where you'd report a neighbor who might be a murderer?
1: Might be.
3: Now listen.
2: What are the signs?
3: Now listen to the signs. I know this is a risky thing to do, but when I moved in, I was really close to this older couple next door. But over the past few months, I've only seen the husband. Every time I ask where the wife is, he has a new excuse, like she's out of town or she's too sick to come to the door. And I should add that he hasn't invited me into the house in at least 2 months, and I used to go in all the time. I really feel like I should let the cops know. The couple is in their mid-60s, and they've always been really nice, but aren't those the one who end up being murderers? The people are really nice and sort of keep to themselves. Any advice you have would be really helpful. I don't want to overreact, but this is really starting to freak me out.
1: You know, like,

0: guy. That'd be like Brad Dunn. He's the Reliant Fitness guy.
1: Oh,
0: he
1: yeah.
0: He does like the gay stuff Fridays.
1: Yeah, yeah.
2: Oh, yeah, yeah.
0: Like, you know, what? Gay.
1: Gay.
0: Oh, mm-hmm. Gay. Gay. Oh, yeah, he had one.
3: If you've called 911 for anything other than a medical emergency, gay.
1: Okay, so
0: like people who just can't wait to call the cops for everything. Neighbors making noise, calling the cops.
1: Yeah, that's
4: they want the glory of I found a murderer. But I guarantee you what the issue is here is, yeah, there's something wrong with the lady, like medical wise. And old people, like, they kind of don't talk about that stuff.
1: But sometimes he says she's out of town.
4: Yeah, because she just wants you to go away.
0: Mind your business.
4: Yeah.
1: Okay.
2: See, I don't think it's a glory thing. Like, yeah, I want glory. Yeah, it's like, I'm concerned glory about far this reaching. Woman, you know?
0: Yeah. Yeah.
1: I mean, if my opinion is I wouldn't call the cops if this keeps going on and it's freaking out, you could do an anonymous welfare check. And
0: I think people are watching too much of this true crime crap. Mm-hmm.
2: Maybe, yeah.
1: This,
2: yeah.
1: So
0: now they think everything is like,
2: Does sound like a movie. Like, you know, like, oh, I got these neighbors and they used to be so friendly.
1: Yeah, now I only see one.
2: Where's Linda? Like, you know, it might be a hyperbolic.
4: Linda's probably not doing well.
0: Mm.
4: And she just doesn't want people around.
5: Yeah, this person wouldn't have gone into the house again because she's in there sick. So why would you want visitors? Yeah. That makes sense to me.
1: But also,
0: we're making up a story about what possibly could be. Whether she's been murdered, whether she's sick or whatever.
1: That's what she wants to know.
0: How about you stay in your house, do your thing. If you see people on the way to the mailbox or taking the trash cans out, hey, what's up, Linda? How you doing? Like, wave to them. Otherwise, mind your business.
2: I have like a legit piece of advice.
0: If there's a weird smell
2: coming
0: from the house,
2: maybe just say when you see the husband, because she still sees the husband, not the wife. This mysteriously missing wife.
1: Right.
2: Next time you see the husband get in the mail or outside, just say to him, hey, I spoke to your wife a while back and I have to ask her a follow-up question. Or I saw this TV show that I know she would love. I don't have her phone number. Let me call her. Can you give me her phone number and then see if she answers?
1: And then what if the answer from him is just ask me and I'll ask her?
2: Then, good question.
0: Just ask me and I'll ask her.
2: Yeah. Then you say, look, Roger, why are you being so cagey?
1: I want to see this body.
4: Also, maybe it's you. Maybe you did something and now they don't want to associate with you anymore.
2: Oh, like maybe this emailer.
4: Yeah.
1: Maybe. Yeah, I don't know. I'd say if you're super, super worried, you could do a wellness check. But also, mind your business.
0: Right.
1: I don't know. I don't think he's
4: neighborhood police.
0: Just because people keep to themselves or you haven't seen them or like, you know.
1: I mean, can you guys
0: are you hearing
1: least
0: weird noises in the middle of the night?
1: Like, do you see him digging in the backyard?
0: Yeah, see him digging in the backyard. Like, those are, okay.
1: But can you at least acknowledge that that's weird? Like, suddenly you just don't see her anymore.
0: No, because there's neighbors that we're friends with that live across the street. Hal and Sarah, very nice people.
4: Mm-hmm. Mm-hmm.
0: I can't tell you the last time I saw them even coming or going. We're on different schedules, obviously. Yeah. But, I don't think that they're dead or have been murdered.
2: That's true.
0: You know, like, there's people, sometimes you go through like those stretches where even like a friend, like you see a friend for, you know, on a regular, and then all of a sudden you go through that stretch where it's like, man, when was the last time we hung out?
2: It's been months.
1: No, that's true.
0: Yeah,
1: but
0: you lose track of time.
1: But the excuses that change are like, no. A lot of people do think a wellness check is probably the way to go.
2: I have neighbors as well. I socialize with them, but I haven't seen the wife in years.
1: Oh, really?
2: I could be standing next to her at the grocery store and not know it's her. That's how, I've forgotten what she looks like, but I don't think she's dead.
0: So why can't you say that to the husband? You see the husband and go, hey, how's Gina?
2: Right.
0: How's she doing?
1: Yeah, true.
0: Haven't seen her in a minute. How's she doing?
1: But Andy would be like, she broke her face.
0: You don't need the cops coming in to ask that question.
1: Yeah, I think the reason why she's concerned is because it sounds like one of them is the excuse always changes and she isn't allowed in the house anymore. But like Sammy said, if I was sick, I wouldn't want people in the house either.
5: Right. And I think that a welfare check is only really necessary on people who live alone. Or if there was a situation where like this woman's not showing up to work or somewhere daily, they'll call. I don't think this is a neighbor responsibility because you could just be missing them.
1: Oh, somebody else suggested, what if she left him? And he's like embarrassed about
2: it.
4: That, or she like legit died and he doesn't want to say.
1: Yeah. I don't know. Well, good luck to you, honey. I still think just doing a quick little welfare check might make you feel better. But other than that, I don't think there's anything you're going to be able to do.
0: Yeah, I don't think there's any reason to escalate.
2: Mm-hmm.
1: Yeah.
0: You know, because what if she's there, everything's fine. You look nuts.
5: Yeah.
1: Also,
0: look more nosy. And if you really do like these people, now it's like, that's kind of weird. Why is she up in my business?
1: Yeah. Talk to the other neighbors. Be like, have you seen anything? Or is that going to start too much goss?
0: Hot goss.
2: That actual thing did happen across the street and one house down from me. I see the husband all the time, yeah. And I finally saw him and I said, I haven't seen your wife in ages. And he said, yeah, she left me.
1: Oh, it does happen. Okay.
4: Good times.
0: My wife gets way too concerned about the other people in the neighborhood. Like, she gets mad when, you know, people don't wave. People we don't even know, but like, you're driving down the street toward the house, like, even before you've turned onto your street, and someone's like walking with the dog and you're driving by and you wave, they don't wave back. Like, she gets mad. I'm like, why?
4: I mean, that is weird that people don't wave back, but I wouldn't get upset by it. I'm like, oh, what a weirdo.
0: I don't think twice about it. I don't know. I'm probably the weird one, I guess.
2: I'm not going to lie. I side with your wife on that. If you're going to give a neighborly wave and they don't wave back.
0: Ever just rude. Kind of, I know, but just you know.
2: Wave back.
0: Let people be. You don't know that person.
2: Yeah. I wouldn't let it ruin my day.
4: I mean, yeah, I wouldn't ruin my day. They would be on my list. I'm like, okay.
1: So they wouldn't ruin your day, just your life.
2: Your mental list. Don't wave at them again.
4: Yeah.
1: Right. No.
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0: since we were talking about that whole, like, Plan B. What's the difference between Plan B and then this?
1: The abortion pill.
0: Yeah. It's not called the abortion pill.
1: Well, it's like mifepristone.
2: Yeah. RU486.
0: Okay, I've heard
2: that. Yeah.
0: Yeah, I've heard that before.
2: Mifepristone.
0: This is a weird story. This pair of twins, they're in the news, born from different dads. They're twins, but different dads.
1: What are they, cats? Yeah.
3: No.
0: So how can they be twins technically? Because isn't it like it gets fertilized and then splits?
2: Yeah, that's what I thought.
4: No, that's only identical twins. Fraternal twins is when there are two eggs that month inside the woman.
3: Yeah. Okay.
0: Now, wow, look at Sammy coming in like
2: Dr. Sammy.
4: Well, because that's how you can end up with a boy twin and a girl twin, because they're fraternal.
2: Yeah, but they're from the same dad, though.
3: Are we dealing with a woman with two utes? Because that's happened before.
0: They're now 45 years old. I'll just read through the article here. But just 4 years ago, they had no idea they had separate dads. They took a DNA test with a genealogy firm, and those test results said that they were definitely twins, grew together in the same womb, were born from the same mom and delivered within minutes of each other, but somehow they were each fathered by somebody different.
1: That's crazy.
0: What a whore.
2: Explain that, Dr. Sammy.
4: Yeah, okay, so that's because she had sex with two guys within a short period of time. And so she had two eggs that month, as you would with fraternal twins, and sperm went into one, fertilized it. She had sex with another guy, and the sperm went into the other egg that she had that month and fertilized that one as well.
0: Yeah. Officials say that it's never happened before in the recorded history there in the UK, but it does happen in extremely rare cases.
1: Yeah, they said like 20 cases worldwide.
0: It requires a string of perfect events to happen, and there are only 20 cases of this that have been documented worldwide.
1: Yeah.
0: Experts say that with the rise of these, you know, the ancestry DNA stuff, that it's a very strong possibility that more of these cases could come to light.
1: We just didn't know.
0: In the next few years.
1: Wow, that's crazy. That's like the worst riddle. Like, okay, we're twins.
0: Right.
1: But we have different dads.
2: Well, so strange.
4: The main question is they're like, okay, well, she just roped someone into thinking he was the father. She was having sex with someone else. So was she married and cheating? Or was she just someone who was having sex with multiple people and then picked the one she wanted to be the father? Because they clearly never had tests.
1: There's your answer, Sammy.
3: Yeah.
2: I'd rather have a twin with a separate dad than have one of those twins that's like growing on you.
1: Yeah.
3: You have like teeth coming out of your forehead.
2: And like random hair popping out of you. That would have been your brother's hair.
1: But you absorbed him.
0: We've mentioned this before. It's weird to me when people are identical twins and they insist on dressing the same.
1: Yeah.
0: We get it.
2: Usually as kids, adults.
1: There's like some conventions where they do that.
0: You guys get it? Twins.
1: Yeah. Two of you.
0: Getting.
2: And then there are identical twins who I think look nothing alike. There's this one show on HGTV called Unsellable Houses, where these women like revamp houses in the Seattle area and then they put them on the market. I didn't even know they were sisters. And they're twin sisters. Wow. Identical twins.
0: Oh, I've seen
2: and
0: that.
2: And they look nothing. I'm like, wait, hold on.
4: That is weird.
2: I thought they were best friends. And then
0: I've seen that.
2: I was talking to my sister. I said, wait, they're sisters? No, they're identical twin sisters.
1: Oh, Lindsay.
4: That's so weird.
0: Lindsay, yeah, I've seen them.
4: They look nothing alike. And
2: You
4: know what else is weird? Mary-Kate and Ashley are fraternal twins. Whoa. They are not identical.
0: Whoa. Good point.
2: Mind blown.
4: Crazy.
1: Now, have any of you ever wished you had an identical twin?
2: Yes.
1: Of course. I would not want that.
4: Me neither.
1: I have enough issues. Like, I don't want to be compared to someone who looks exactly like me.
2: I had a very weird jealousy growing up of anybody who was an identical twin.
1: Really?
2: I was obsessed.
1: Just like a friendship. I can't explain it.
2: Like a built-in friend. They were like best friends with their twin brother.
0: But isn't that a sibling?
2: No.
1: But you're literally you're the same age. You're going in the same grade.
2: You're doing the same stuff.
0: I think it would be
2: like a built-in best friend.
0: I think it'd be a weird thing where nobody could tell you apart. Like, you know, so do I exist because this person keeps calling me by the other name?
1: Yeah.
0: They don't even know like who I am. Like, I am a separate person than this person. Which is maybe why they lean in the whole, like, they make it just their identity.
1: Well, and that's the other thing.
0: It's their whole identity. When you're an identical twin, like some of these people, the ones that dress the same, they do all the same crap. They marry another set of twins.
1: Oh, like, that's so gross.
2: Oh, that's bizarre.
0: Yeah. You know, it's like they make it their entire identity.
1: Yeah, but I think
0: maybe that's why.
1: When you're in the rebellious stage, like there were twins in our high school that one was like preppy cheerleader, like the whole thing. And the other one was super goth. And always wore black. And I think that was just at least the goth chick's way of separating herself.
2: Pretty true.
1: Yeah.
2: We had these twins. One became the head cheerleader. She was a good girl. The other one, mega druggy.
1: Yeah.
2: Rebellious.
1: Oh, sick of having a twin.
0: Well, I wonder what the conversation was like with the mom.
1: Yeah.
0: Like these twins. So, hey, Ma.
1: Here's
2: tell
1: the
2: us
1: deal.
2: About your
3: yeah, which one's my dad?
5: You're a whore.
0: Come on. 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
1: Yes.
2: I already got paid. 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
8: Have you ever been this drunk?
9: Yes.
10: Yep.
8: I know Greg has. 41-year-old guy in Florida. He was having a good time. Multiple reports. Police were called. Guy drunk out of his mind, ripping off his clothes, banging on plywood, and laying down in the middle of a parking lot.
0: Fun.
8: After he tried running in front of some moving cars, the cops then stopped him and they arrested him. He asked for his phone call so he can get a family member to come help him out. Cops agreed to that. So the guy pulled off his shoe and started talking into it like it was a phone. And so, yeah, they hauled him off.
9: He was slightly confused.
8: Yeah.
9: Yeah, I've been that drunk.
8: Yeah.
9: Not the ripping off the clothes thing, though.
8: Not at least until he gets back to the hotel room.
9: Yeah. Although one time I did on a rooftop pool end up in the pool, and I don't remember how I got out of the pool or back to the room and how I got dressed.
8: Yeah.
9: I mean, I'm sure Mario
0: somebody
9: did it all for me.
0: Yeah.
8: Sure. Sure.
9: Not embarrassing at all.
10: No.
8: We've had, God, many clips of Greg just being mega trashed.
9: Yeah, we can delete those.
8: That's classic audio.
10: Yeah.
11: In fact, you go to any Woody Show event, chances are Greg will be mega
8: Greg
10: hammered.
8: Greg has
9: I've changed.
8: Yeah, Greg has now gone out of his way to control himself.
9: Absolutely.
8: Yeah. And to not really let loose.
9: At a recent one that we all went to at a brewery, I had half a beer.
0: The entire time?
9: The entire time.
0: I had more than you.
1: Why, Greg?
9: Because I'm mortified about how I've acted at previous events.
1: Because everyone loves it.
8: But that's what people are there to see.
1: Yes.
10: Why even be there?
1: Half that crowd was there for that.
9: Okay.
8: Right. Drunk Greg.
10: I think
8: they're looking to get Gregged. That's what we call it. Because when Greg drinks,
9: those
8: of you new to the show, he goes straight.
9: Yeah.
8: He starts getting really interested in boobs.
11: Straight and semi-illegal.
9: Straight and gropey.
8: Yeah.
9: Inappropriate.
8: Yeah,
9: what is embarrassing.
8: So we would have chicks show up to our events.
1: Yeah.
8: And they would say straight up to me, I'm looking to get Gregged.
0: Wow.
1: Check it out.
9: Ridiculous.
1: Yeah.
9: If you know what I'm saying.
8: There he is.
9: Oh, God.
10: Now that's a fun guy.
1: Bring him back.
9: You know who else has lived their entire lives? Every living person.
1: So far.
9: Yeah. He had a very poignant point.
12: Menace, happy birthday. If I had one wish for you, it would be stop saying that's what I've been saying. When you think that
10: Facebook
12: changed their name to Meta because of the metaverse, and you go, oh, that's what I've been saying. That's what motherfucking Mark Zuckerberg has been saying. The whole world has been saying. You're like, oh, when it comes to stocks, buy low, sell high. No, you motherfucker. That's what everybody's been saying.
8: That
9: person right there in that clip is very angry and mean, but valid point.
10: I never said anything about the metaverse and the buy low, sell high thing is just a, being sarcastic.
8: Here's Greg at another meetup that we had.
13: Two. Okay, now, on a scale of 1 to 10, how turned up do you think you are?
14: Like a 14?
13: Any thoughts that you'd like to share with anybody that you wouldn't normally sober?
14: That I wouldn't normally share?
13: Yes.
14: I don't give a f***. I don't give a f***. I don't give a f***.
11: You can make a song out of that.
14: They should make a song.
8: Yeah, somebody did make a song out of that, actually. Yeah.
13: We're here with Greg Gorey.
14: Good morning, Woody.
13: Any thoughts that you'd like to share with anybody that you wouldn't normally sober?
14: That I wouldn't normally share? I don't give a f***.
13: How many drinks have you had this evening?
14: Like 472. 472. You. I don't give a f***. I don't give a f***. I don't give a f***.
8: Who sang that song originally, Menace?
10: Big Sean.
14: My penis is at an 11.
10: Nice.
9: What a drunken ledge.
10: Now that is a fun
8: dude,
10: guy.
8: Greg, it's so fun.
7: We'll be right back.
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0: All right, Menace, you ready?
1: Yes, always.
0: Okay, so these are the toughest words to pronounce.
1: Okay.
0: Oh, this could, yeah. this could just be fun.
1: Yeah, words aren't my forte.
0: Words are not his forte.
2: Although, and I'm not even being remotely sarcastic, it seems like lately, and by lately I mean the last couple of weeks, it seems like you have a bigger interest in vocabulary. Like you were using some words. What did you use? You used the word elusive.
3: Yeah.
1: Elusive.
2: I'm like, Menace just said elusive?
1: Hyperbole.
2: And then you were looking for other ways to say elusive. And then an hour later you said, oh, it's my white whale.
1: Yes.
2: And I was like, look at you being all into vocabulary.
1: Yeah. Well, it was just, I don't know. I was like, I know there's another word for this.
2: Yeah.
0: Menace, I'm going to show you a word and then you pronounce it.
1: Okay.
0: All right. I got my almost like flashcard style here. Okay. Right. Ready?
1: Okay.
0: All right, Menace, the first word. And then if you're listening, I know you can't see the word, but let's see if we can.
1: Is it croissant?
0: Croissant.
3: Oh.
0: But that's not the proper pronunciation.
3: A delicious croissant.
0: Croissant.
1: Croissant.
2: Croissant. Yeah.
1: No one says
0: that's
1: that.
0: That's the proper pronunciation.
3: Yeah. Croissant.
2: Some say croissant.
0: Yeah. Croissant. All right.
1: Croissant.
0: All right. That's
1: delicious.
0: Close enough.
1: I want a ham and cheese croissant.
0: All right, again, these are the toughest words to pronounce. So not just for Menace, but in general for people.

0: This is according to Google, by the way. All they know a thing or two. All right, what about this one, Menace?
1: Acai.
0: Acai.
2: Nice. Oh, nailed it.
1: Because I've had to read a lot of commercials that say acai.
0: All right.
3: A-C-A-I.
1: And it's very popular. Schedule.
2: Wow, these are easy for you.
3: That's on the list. Or if you're British, what is it?
1: Schedule.
0: Here's another one.
1: Porsche.
4: Noise.
0: Oh, yeah. So Porsche. Yeah, not
1: and I've
0: Porsche.
1: Only learned that from Greg.
0: Yeah, right. That's
1: because
0: right.
1: He corrects everybody. Right. No, it's Porsche.
0: All right, next one. Ready?
1: Yes.
0: This is one of the toughest words to pronounce for most people.
1: Okay.
4: Oh, I like that word.
1: Greer?
0: Greer.
3: Greer.
4: Greer.
0: G-E-N-R-E, for those of you listening at home.
1: Jenry?
0: Jenry.
4: Do you want a hint?
1: Yes.
4: Like, oh, what kind of, this movie is in what?
1: Genre.
4: There you go.
0: Ah. Damn. All right, got it.
1: Genre.
0: All right.
4: Genre.
1: Genre. Jenry?
0: Greer? How about this one?
1: Gyroscope.
0: Gyroscope.
4: Oh my God.
1: Yes.
0: All right, Menace.
1: Shout out to
0: Dude, you're killing it today, man.
1: Yeah.
0: All right. Now, this one I know is tough for a lot of people.
1: Okay.
0: I hear people, they can't even, they get tongue tied.
1: All right.
0: It's a sauce.
4: Oh, yeah.
1: Worcestershire. Worcestershire.
4: I think that's acceptable.
1: Worcestershire. Worcestershire.
0: Worcestershire.
3: Yeah.
1: Worcestershire. What do you think, Greg?
0: I gave you the legit proper pronunciation.
4: How, what is
5: Wait,
4: it?
5: That's how you say it?
0: Yeah, Worcestershire.
4: Worcestershire.
0: Yeah.
1: Worcestershire.
0: It's like Worcestershire.
3: See, Worcestershire. Like, no kidding. Worcester.
6: Right, exactly. Yeah, Worcester is the county that are from Massachusetts.
4: Worcestershire.
0: Worcestershire. Worcestershire.
1: It's very underrated.
0: That's the pronunciation.
5: Morgan? Worcestershire.
1: Worcestershire.
3: Worcestershire. So you don't say the R, you don't say Worcestershire?
4: No.
3: Worcestershire.
4: Worcester.
1: Worcestershire.
0: Yeah, I'm going to go. Worcestershire.
1: How often do you even use Worcestershire sauce?
3: Not very often.
5: On steak.
4: Like when you're braising something.
1: Yeah.
4: I use it.
1: I don't know.
3: Some salad dressing.
1: Rarely ever use it. Is that what they use for like French dip, right? Or no, French dip.
3: That's au jus. That's
0: dude, if you dipped a sandwich just in straight...
1: Yeah, Worcestershire.
0: Oh my God, that would be awful.
4: Like if you're making a pot roast, you put some Worcestershire in there.
0: Okay. Oh, you know when you go to the melting pot, Menace, and they bring out the cheese and they're melting the cheese, uh-huh. They'll put some garlic in there. They'll put like some lager beer, a little Worcestershire.
1: A little Worcestershire.
0: Yeah.
1: Dude, the last time I went to the melting pot, I think was with you.
0: Really?
1: And when did our friends get married?
0: A billion years ago at this point.
1: Yeah, I think that was the after party for us. Yeah.
4: Worcestershire.
5: Thank
1: Worcestershire.
5: You.
1: Worcestershire. No.
5: Worcestershire.
1: No.
5: We're all wrong?
0: No, yeah. That's incorrect according to Google. Now, this is, I'm on dictionary.com for
4: Worcestershire.
0: For this. Worcestershire.
3: Greg, one of your favorite things has Worcestershire in it.
4: Which is?
3: Bloody Marys.
4: Oh, that's right. You put a little dash of that in there.
3: A Worcestershire.
4: Yum.
0: Let's see. Does this one do it?
5: It's definitely Worcestershire.
0: It's definitely not that.
5: Where I'm from, it is.
0: Oh, where you're from? All right, Menace, next one.
1: Yes.
0: Toughest words to pronounce on average for people.
1: Entrepreneur.
5: Nice.
0: All right, good.
1: Nice.
0: How about this one?
1: Massachusetts.
0: All right. Again, I don't think a lot of these are going to be difficult for Menace, but these are just for people in general.
4: In general.
1: Yeah.
0: Yeah, we do have a Menace word of the day coming up.
1: Oh, that could be, I'm sure. I guarantee you that was not going to be good.
0: All right, what about this one?
1: Hierarchy.
0: Hot.
5: Wow.
6: Menace.
4: Menace really is making good. This list.
0: What, bitch?
3: Yeah, I've been studying.
0: What is going on?
4: Alternate universe.
3: Doing his homework.
1: Yeah.
0: What is going on?
5: Is this Mandela effect type stuff?
4: Yeah. It's weird.
1: I went into a different dimension.
3: Yeah.
0: It's good.
4: Is there a word that you guys mispronounce and you just struggle with? For me, it's Saturday night. Like
1: Saturday night?
4: Like, live from New York, it's Saturday night. Like Saturday,
3: you just like trip over
0: Saturday night.
4: I trip over it.
3: Saturday night.
0: Saturday night. Well, Saturday no, night. Jewelry.
4: Oh yeah, that's your word.
0: I'll say jewelry.
4: Jewelry.
3: Jewelry.
0: It just naturally comes out for me that way. Yeah. Jewelry. It's a jewelry store.
3: Yeah, jewelry.
0: Yeah.
3: Yeah, for sure.
0: Instead of jewelry.
3: Nobody says jewelry.
0: Well, apparently I'm the only one who says it the way that I say it.
1: Yeah.
3: Oh, that's really pretty jewelry.
4: I think you also say fictional.
3: That's not a word.
0: I mean, that's like you saying like Akana.
4: Oh.
0: Yeah, Anakana. Like Greg will say that, but that's not.
4: But fictional, you add a syllable instead of fictional.
3: Yeah.
0: Right, and I know, but I'm saying it's just like a, it's like pronunciation.
4: Yeah. Anakana.
1: I was doing some.
0: Anakana. Like, yeah, it's like one of those your own language kind of things. Yeah.
4: Right.
1: I was doing some stuff with Airtasker, and I was having the hardest time saying tasks.
3: Say what?
0: Tasks.
4: The plural of tasks.
1: Yeah, adding the S.
0: If you have one thing to do, that's a task.
1: A task.
0: If you have multiple things to do.
1: Tasks.
3: Tasks.
0: Tasks.
3: Yeah.
4: It's kind of like texts.
3: In college.
1: It wasn't sounding right.
3: For like a speech class, we had to memorize this long tongue twister. Is when does the wristwatch strap shop shut? Red leather, yellow leather, rubber baby, buggy bumpers. The sixth chic, sick. Acts, facts, lists, fists, the leaf, police dismisseth us.
0: What?
3: I don't know. I don't know why I remember that.
4: That was hot.
0: Is that like Busta Rhymes?
3: Yeah, exactly. It was for a speech class.
4: Well, you must have gotten an A+.
3: I probably did.
0: Wow, pretty good.
3: Thank you.
0: Yeah.
6: I have trouble saying the word important.
3: Important.
0: It's important.
6: I know. It's so
3: strange.
6: You're missing
3: both T's.
6: I don't know what it is.
1: Oh, and she also say like, you also say some states wrong too.
6: Well, yeah, that's more of an accent.
3: Like
6: kind
3: what?
6: Of thing. Oregon. I say Oregon.
0: No.
6: Oregon. And I say Nevada.
0: Can't.
1: Nevada.
0: A couple of people on the text saying Benjamin, like the name Benjamin.
1: Benjamin.
0: Let's say Benjamin.
3: Yeah, Benjamin.
0: Benjamin.
3: Breaking
0: architecture. Benjamin. February. These are all ones that people are hitting us up with. Residual.
1: Residual.
0: Residual.
1: Residual.
0: Samuel, you'll get a residual.
1: Residual.
0: Yeah, residual.
1: Residual.
4: Sammy, how do you say this word? I'm going to push this right here. What is this?
6: Off?
4: No.
6: What is the
4: generic term? I got to push this
6: button.
4: There you go. Button.
1: There you go.
4: Because Bort says buttons.
3: Buttons?
0: Buttons?
4: You got to push those buttons.
3: Buttons.
0: My dad says potato. Like if potato was with a B. Yeah.
1: Yeah, but like, is he being serious? I think it's
0: an
3: accent.
0: It could be tied up into the whole Pittsburgh accent thing.
4: Probably.
3: Baked potato.
0: Like, Philadelphia, my sister, Pello.
4: Oh, yeah. There's like, a lot of people that do Pello.
0: Once my head hits the Pello.
3: The Pello.
4: And drink some milk.
3: Milk is a big one.
0: Milk.
3: From where I'm from.
0: Yeah, milk.
3: Ugh.
1: Yeah, but sometimes it's just fun to say it wrong, you know?
0: It is fun.
4: Yeah. It's just a good time for the whole family.
0: It's like when I'm just looking to laugh and have a good time.
4: It's just clean fun.
1: It's
0: just
1: fun.
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0: some words and phrases you've probably been mispronouncing. We were testing Menace on some of the more commonly mispronounced words. You did quite well. You actually did really well.
1: Thank you.
0: Yeah, not bad.
2: Not even a challenge.
0: Not bad. And then we'll have a Menace word of the day here in just a minute. Some other words and phrases that people get wrong. People will say, instead of dog eat dog, they say it's a doggy dog
3: doggy world. Snoop doggy
0: like dog. Snoop doggy dog.
1: Oh, really?
0: Yeah, that's incorrect.
3: Yeah. And we're just living in it, you guys.
1: Yep.
0: Right. They'll say Chester drawers instead of chest of drawers.
2: Okay, that's a very high level of special. Let's say Chester.
3: Put that in the Chester drawer.
0: I don't know. I mean,
1: named after a Chester.
4: Chest of drawers?
3: Like a bureau or something.
0: Yeah, like picture a piece of furniture, Menace, right?
4: Mm-hmm.
0: Yeah. You would call it just probably a dresser.
4: Yeah.
0: Like a common.
4: Or to say drawers.
0: Right.
2: But
0: people say, oh, it's a Chester drawers.
2: That's pretty stupid.
0: All right.
4: All right.
0: We already talked about the library. People say that a lot. Yeah. Menace is not alone on the library. Library. All right. So, Menace, what is the thing, if I'm sitting in a chair and there's a separate piece of furniture that is meant for me to put my feet on, like it's usually sitting in front of the chair.
4: Yeah.
0: What is that?
4: An ottoman.
0: All right. Yeah. People say ottoman.
3: Oh, really?
1: Ottoman?
0: Yeah. That's the most common way that people butcher that one.
3: Oh. Well,
4: they're not refined.
0: Did you know that? Did you know what it was called?
5: I knew it was ottoman. Yeah.
0: Oh, okay.
4: Yeah.
0: All right.
5: I'm getting a new one thanks to Greg.
1: What?
0: Alzheimer's people say old timers.
3: Yeah,
2: that's
3: what I did when I was a kid.
2: Or all timers.
0: Old timers. And instead of might as well, people say minus well.
3: I'm good minus well.
0: Yeah. Yeah. Minus well.
4: I mean, like, I'm bad, but not that bad, right?
2: Yeah, that's bad.
0: Hyperbole. People say that.
2: Oh, hyperbole?
0: Hyperbole. Yeah, hyperbole.
3: That's how it's spelled.
4: Oh.
0: Yeah.
2: Yeah, hyperbole.
0: But like, why would you, like, if you're going to say hyperbole, why would you even use the word?
4: I thought that was people mispronouncing hyperbolic.
1: Oh, you know what I heard for the first time since maybe the 90s? I heard someone say gyro, like unironically. Say gyro.
0: I hear both, and I think that's more of a common, yeah, it's not, but people, I think, never heard the other way.
3: Yeah, if you're just looking at how it's spelled.
5: Yeah.
1: Right, that's what I'm saying is, I think a lot of that went away just because we have audio. Like, I remember where there used to be that there was an argument in my house, if it was Mario or Mario.
2: Oh, yeah.
1: Just because it was printed and no one had ever seen it or heard it.
2: Right.
3: Well, if you're from New Jersey.
0: This one's tough, but Mario. This is not a common one, but it's on menus, Italian places, the potato pasta.
2: Uh-huh. Oh, yeah.
4: Yeah.
2: What is gnocchi. That?
0: Yeah.
2: Right? Gnocchi?
0: Gnocchi.
2: Gnocchi.
0: That's how you're supposed to say it. People say gnocchi.
2: Oh.
0: It's not gnocchi.
2: Yeah,
0: it's gnocchi. It's like gnocchi.
3: That's what the gnocchi is for.
4: Say it correctly one more time.
0: Gnocchi.
4: Gnocchi.
3: Gnocchi.
0: It's closer than gnocchi.
4: Yeah.
3: One that Greg and I hate that we see spelled all the time. Menace, if the word is like could have, what is that a contraction of? What
4: could have?
3: What is it?
4: Could have?
3: Could have?
0: Yeah, could have is basically shortened for
4: could have. Have.
0: Could have.
4: Could have.
5: I like
3: could
5: have better.
3: Could have. It drives Greg and I crazy when it's could of.
2: Could of.
3: I should of. I could of. Not I should have. I could have.
0: Oh, gosh.
2: Could have. Not of.
0: Yeah.
2: And then in junior year in high school, I had to take chemistry and I would read the word. I never heard it out loud. Infrared light. And all through junior year, I thought, I've never heard of infrared light.
3: Oh, yeah.
2: Infrared.
1: Is that like implied?
3: That's how it's spelled.
2: Infrared light. And then I thought, like, I don't understand this.
4: That was before computer.
0: When you get things from other people, like maybe you had an older sibling, you have an older brother, Menace.
4: Yeah, yeah.
0: And they give you their stuff. Those are?
4: Hand-me-downs.
0: Hand-me-downs. A lot of people say hammy-downs.
3: Hammy-downs?
0: Hammy-downs.
3: That's
2: what,
3: funny.
2: What kindergartner is saying?
0: Yeah, albeit, all bite.
2: All bite. That's a good word.
0: All bite, blah, blah, blah. Like, no, it's albeit.
3: Do you hear a lot of people say, for all intensive purposes?
0: Yeah.
4: I mean, is this like...
0: All intents.
3: And?
0: I have an intent.
3: Yeah.
0: All intents.
5: Oh.
3: And purposes. And,
0: you didn't know that one?
5: I would have said that wrong. Yeah.
0: Really?
5: Yeah.
3: All intents and purposes.
4: Is this like
3: all
4: a intense. Brain injury list?
3: Whoa.
0: Yeah. 877-44-WOODY. Send us a text if you'd like over to 22987. Yeah, let's take the break. Then we'll come back. Menace word of the day.
4: All right.
0: Add a new word to Menace's ever-growing vocabulary as we've learned. Again, very impressive. That's next on The Woody Show. Hang on.
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0: welcome back, everybody.
1: Hey. Hey.
0: Yeah, so just going over like some of these words, commonly mispronounced words, things like that. Yeah, we all can't be sea bass. We all can't be perfect.
2: Right. But, sometimes you just like, you try to think about the words that are coming out of your mouth.
3: No.
4: Never.
0: All right, Menace.
4: All right.
0: Word of the day.
2: And we got a little degree of difficulty here. Morgan, if you want to pass that thing next to you over toward Menace.
3: Mm. Oh, this thing?
2: Yes, that thing that smells like the pepperoni pizza.
4: Oh, what?
1: Lucky.
2: Better Goods from Walmart.
0: We do like the Better Goods.
4: What's
0: what is this?
4: Been?
2: Well, it's number one, it's going to distract him. But number two, it's your reward for when you're done. Again, you can't.
0: Legit effort.
4: Yeah.
0: You can't just rush it.
2: Sometimes he gives up because he gets frustrated.
4: No.
5: Frustrated. Although we should not help him along the way on this one because I think we could be here all day.
2: All right.
4: Okay.
5: This is a good one.
4: All right. Today's word.
0: Yeah. All right. So Menace has the word of the day calendar, the page from the calendar. It's got the word. It's got the pronunciation guide, as he calls it. It's got the definitions, and it's used in a sentence.
4: All right.
0: And Menace, what is today's word of the day?
4: Cataclysm.
0: Cataclysm. Mm.
2: Okay. That's almost a word.
4: Colonialism.
0: Colonialism.
2: I hear that a lot, sort of.
4: Colloquism?
0: Colloquism. Okay. Now, I'm sure people listening know what the word is at this point. Colloquialism.
4: Is it colonialism? Like colonialism?
1: Culture.
5: It is not.
0: What would that be?
4: Wait, I mean, people like take over an area.
3: Colonizers?
5: No.
4: Yeah.
0: Okay.
2: I mean, that's close to that
0: good
2: word.
0: Guess.
2: Yeah.
4: Colloquism. Are you saying it wrong?
0: No, I'm just mirroring.
5: Yeah, just repeating.
4: Okay.
0: Yeah.
4: All right. Dialogue? I don't know. Original? Let me see what it says here. I mean, the pronunciation guide is hieroglyphic, so it makes
1: hieroglyphic.
5: It totally is.
2: Skip into the definitions.
4: Yeah. See, a local or regional dialect expression.
2: Okay. Yeah.
0: Okay.
4: Colonialism. I don't know. Used in a sarcastic or familiar and informal. What?
0: He's trying to use that to figure out.
2: He said sarcastic.
4: Yeah. Right. It's characteristic. Oh. It's characteristic.
0: Oh, okay.
4: Familiar information.
0: Okay.
4: A colonial style.
0: All right.
2: Nope.
0: No. Greg.
5: You're so close, Menace.
4: What?
5: Are we saying it for real?
2: Yeah.
5: Colloquialism.
4: Colloquialism. Colloquialism?
1: Kelly Cuoco-ly.
5: Colloquialism.
4: Colloquialism. Hold on. I need like silence.
2: Guys, shut up.
4: Yeah. I need Craig just to say it correctly so I can repeat it.
5: Colloquialism.
4: Colloquialism.
5: Colloquialism.
4: Colloquialism.
5: Colloquialism.
4: Colloquialism.
0: Got it. Nailed it. All right. What about the definition, Dennis?
4: Okay.
0: You're right. We'd be here all day.
4: I did all the definitions. I will say, let's go to the sentence.
0: No, let's go that because you're
4: okay. Local or regional dialect expression used in a characteristic or familiar and informal conversation.
0: Okay.
4: And then the third one is. Colloquial style.
0: Colloquial style.
4: Colloquial style.
0: Okay. Yeah. Used in a sentence.
4: Okay. In a sentence. In a remarkable manifestation or of norcoral interstitialization.
0: Those two words. Let's just for fun. Just for
4: Jesus
0: fun. Those
4: Christ, man.
0: Yeah. Just for fun. Those two words.
4: No crugnal
2: Yes.
0: Nocturnal indiscrimination.
4: Nocturnal.
0: Is what he's trying to get at.
4: Wait, what's the last one?
0: Indiscrimination?
4: Indiscrimination.
2: Like someone was being indiscriminate.
4: Yeah. Menace, willingly exchange in bed charmer. Congress with a, Jesus, man.
2: Bed chamber? Yeah.
4: I don't even know what that
0: bed
4: means.
0: Bed chamber Congress
4: With a corpulent conversation. Dude.
2: Clamorous.
0: Companion.
4: Clamorous?
2: Clamorous.
4: It goes by.
2: Doing a lot of clamoring.
3: Think about the pizza, man. Wow. Think about the pizza.
4: Dude, this sounds crazy, dog.
2: Dog?
4: What?
2: Corpulent clamorous companion.
4: Corpulous. I can't even say it.
2: Corpulous.
4: Corpulent?
2: Corpulent.
4: Corpulent?
2: Another word for fat.
4: Oh, I didn't know that.
2: Like being of the body, corpus.
4: Of the body. Where were we going? Okay, who goes by the application of MC Boob Sweat, a.k.a. Dumbass Tyler, who was indubitably clamorous.
5: Oh, my God.
4: All right,
5: God.
4: Greg, you got to do that.
5: Oh, that's so cool.
3: I'm going to refer to sex from now on as Bedchamber Congress.
0: Bedchamber Congress.
2: He skipped the parenthetical, which he actually used the word of the day.
4: Okay. Greg, just do it. You know where
5: it's. The whole sentence?
4: Yeah, the whole sentence.
5: In a remarkable manifestation of nocturnal indiscrimination, Menace willingly engaged in Bedchamber Congress with a corpulent companion who goes by the appellation of MC Boob Sweat, a.k.a. Dumbass Tyler, who is indubitably clamorous.
4: Jeez.
2: There's a parenthetical that we missed called hitting the hay to use a colloquialism. It wasn't you guys got the wrong version.
5: Oh, okay.
2: Yeah.
4: Okay. All right. Well, damn.
0: There you go. There's Menace's word of the day.
3: That was something.
0: Oh.
2: Yeah, pizza Menace.
5: That was so good.
4: Thank you. Oh,
0: got it.
4: I'm going to enjoy some pizza, though.
0: Oh, yeah. Enjoy your pizza. There you go, buddy.
3: You did it.
4: Quite delicious.
0: All right, we're going to take a break. There's more to learn. More Woody Show next. Hang on.
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0: I want to get an update. Seabass has talked smack on teachers for many, many years. You want to clarify your position?
1: Yes. And I didn't just come out of nowhere with this. I simply pushed back against an incorrect narrative and a hyperbolic narrative, as Menace would say.
2: Yeah.
1: Especially during the pandemic, it was, and I walked by these places that had big banners out front that suddenly said, "Heroes work here."
2: Right. You loved those.
1: Right. I was like, well, you're not a hero. You're a second grade teacher. You're a babysitter.
0: But they were attaching hero to everything. Right. I was behind that truck.
2: Oh, yeah.
0: The delivery van, it said delivery hero.
3: Right.
0: Like,
3: yeah.
0: What?
1: Right. And especially teachers. Like, and number one, teaching second grader, or any up till college, and even then some, is quite easy. Like, as the old Norm MacDonald joke says, all you got to do is teach third graders is be in the fourth grade.
0: Uh-huh. Like, even high school?
1: I was...
0: high school teachers? Like,
1: it's pretty... It's like the
0: colors and shapes and things like that. I mean, yeah, okay, this seems pretty easy.
1: Right, but so is, especially, you're not
0: understanding. You're getting into like algebra, calculus.
1: That's once you've done it, it's easy.
0: Chemistry.
1: Easy once you've done it. We're not taking you know, Joe Blow off of the line at Dairy Queen and having him teach calculus. These are guys who've done it their whole life.
2: And it's
1: these
2: what
1: are
2: they do.
1: Simple concepts to them. So I said, you know, it's pretty damn easy. And then, of course, oh, no, because that's the narrative. It's like, oh, they're underpaid. Oh, they're heroes. Oh, they're martyrs. No. So what I did to show how easy it is I went and took the local state certification to become a teacher. Cold, no studying. I was told when I was there that about a third of the people who are there to take that test intentionally fail it.
0: A third?
1: A third.
0: Wait, yeah. So what do you need to pass? What's considered pass?
1: The one I took was pass-fail, but it was essentially an SAT. That was the basics. Okay. You know, math, simple logic.
0: So 51%?
1: 51.
0: Like pass, fail. Like, so what do they consider fail?
1: I don't know.
0: Like a standard, that's a fair question.
3: I would imagine that's a C minus.
0: It's a legit question.
1: Well, I thought you were referring to the one third thing I just said.
0: Yeah. No. As you said, it's either pass or fail. So to get how many correct?
1: I understand. Like, they don't tell you.
0: Okay.
4: Yeah. I was thinking the same thing.
2: I would think.
1: Thank you.
0: Right, if it's pass fail.
3: Well, I think it's higher than that. It's 60-70%.
1: Typically, an F is not necessarily.
0: But 50. If you look at a grading, like 90-100 is an A, right? 89-80 is a B. 79-70 is a C.
3: But I think
0: 69-60 is a D. Yeah.
2: D.
3: I always thought that's the trade-off with pass fail is that okay, you're taking it pass fail, but fail is not 50%. It's
0: right.
3: Like 70-100.
1: A lot of college courses are like that.
0: On the written exams for all the pilot stuff, right? It's you got to get a 70 or better in order
3: to
0: pass.
3: I think that's what it
0: they
3: is.
0: They kind of set it at 70, even though 70 would be a C.
3: Right.
1: But Gene is correct. In most pass-fail situations, it's around that number.
5: Right. Okay. A D is considered a fail. Like in school, let's say in math.
0: D's get degrees.
5: You get a D. Right. But you can't go on to the next level of math unless you have a C. So while you pass that class, you're not allowed to move on.
3: What? Not how my school works.
5: Really?
0: Right. Yeah, exactly. Wow. Yeah. It was like,
3: yes,
0: if you failed.
3: I got a D.
0: Yeah. If you failed, you failed. If you got D, still passed because it wasn't a fail.
1: What Sammy is saying is the D's there more as a placeholder for your GPA, but in actual, to show proficiency, you need to do better than D.
5: Right. Like, you can't go on to the next level of that subject unless you have a C.
0: Maybe at your school. Yeah, again, at our schools. At our schools.
5: Send them through.
3: Really?
0: That's where
4: I'll take D's all day.
0: I didn't coin the phrase. I just know the phrase. D's get degrees.
3: Yeah. Amen.
1: Yeah. Irregardless, I should say, I went in and smoked it. Easy, no problem.
0: Yeah.
1: So then I was like, okay, so that was the first point. Then the listeners came back. Well, it's so much, okay, it's easy to pass the certification test, even though a third of people don't. But, you know, dealing with these kids is so hard. I'm like, wow, you're bigger than them and you're in charge. So I applied to get I don't have a teaching degree, which I wasn't going to do because that was a big waste of time. But I applied to get a substitute permit, which all you need is an undergrad.
0: That's what I was surprised about. I didn't realize there was, I mean, substitute teachers, they're not full-time teachers, but I thought they would have to have the same qualifications.
4: Nah, dog.
2: Not in my school.
4: Just breathe.
3: You're a babysitter.
1: Which was my other point. Yeah, exactly. You're just a babysitter.
0: So the minimum requirement to be a substitute is what? Just
1: an undergrad degree, at least where
0: that's
1: I am.
0: That's it.
1: At least in my district.
3: Okay. Any undergrad
2: in
3: degree.
2: Anything, basically.
1: Yeah, essentially, yes.
3: Yeah.
2: So you could have a BA in communications.
1: Right. Just garbage, nothing degrees. So I did that, and then we kind of forgot about it. Why? Because they didn't get back to me until last week when, 15 months later, we've issued your temporary permit to be a substitute. Like, okay, well, which again shows you that the reason most public schools are failing, and I'm applying for public school, is you've got layers and layers of worthless bureaucrats doing nothing, wasting your money, wasting your time, making your kids stupider.
0: So you're applying for substitute teacher jobs?
1: So I got approved for that. And the day I got approved for my substitute teaching job, I sent, it needed references. It wants your references. So I sent them out
0: to my... Oh, is that why? Okay. Yeah. See, that makes sense.
5: That's why... Is it all coming together now?
1: That's why the people in this room know about it.
4: Yeah,
2: right.
1: Because I chose people who know me best and would write glowing things about me. Gina Grant in Menace.
4: Yeah, and guess who got glowing reviews?
5: Yeah, who has five stars all around. Relationship
0: who
5: with
0: wrote
5: the
0: it
5: truth?
0: For you, Menace?
4: I did.
0: You did?
4: Well, it's like, yeah, you can just like...
0: He was the best teacher I've ever had.
4: No. Like, you didn't really have to write much. You just had to select. And would you hire this person again? Absolutely.
3: But Seabass, to throw him off the scent on account of the lies, I didn't do all highly effective. Some were just effective.
4: I was honest.
1: Damn it.
2: See, I did like if it was the equivalent of an A+, everything was like highly effective.
0: Yeah.
3: But you're not supposed to do that.
0: Well,
3: doesn't that like red flag?
1: I see what you're saying.
2: On one of them, to be realistic, I think I put
3: two
2: not effective. Applicable because it said, when did you hire him? And I thought, well, not his boss, not applicable.
1: And I didn't tell you guys, I forgot to tell you guys this. According to the thing I sent, you're all my manager.
3: Oh.
1: That's why these are good. That's why I said use you guys.
2: So just, but,
1: if they call you, which I don't know.
4: Which I am your manager.
2: In the one section that you were allowed to embellish, because they had a little box that you could type on there.
1: Ooh.
2: Like any additional comments, I said something along the lines of, and I wish I could have saved it. It just sent off, but it said something like, Sebastian is a master of explaining things, ooh, which is why he would be a good teacher, especially when it comes to the field of science.
1: Thank you.
2: And I just embellished on how you can explain things and logical.
0: You didn't take any shots. You did it.
2: No.
0: You did it.
3: We want this to happen.
1: Kids will pay attention. So shut up, right?
2: Yeah.
0: This person says, I work in an independent study, TK through 12 grade school. I would love to see Seabass hang here. It's more frustrating than hard.
1: See, that's the kind of thing we got after I passed the test is, you can't handle these kids, blah, blah, blah. I was like, If any old grandma in the past 100 years could do it, which that was all of our teachers, I think I can manage.
0: What was the school where it was like, it was in the hood?
1: Oh.
0: Was it Lean On Me?
3: Lean On Me, Stand and Deliver.
0: They call him a Batman. What was the...
3: Yeah. Oh, that's Lean On Me.
0: Lean On Me.
3: Morgan Freeman.
0: Yeah, we got to send Seabass to be a sub at a school like that.
1: We'll send
4: him to Watts.
1: I'll take that and I'll raise
0: it. Call him a Batman.
3: Get busy living or get busy dying.
1: I'll raise you the substitute where he was an ex-Navy SEAL, I think, that had to go in and infiltrate this gang. Uh-huh. And he just kicked the crap out of the kids. Like, all right, teach. And they whip out a switchblade and they throw him through the window.
2: Nice. I forgot in the additional comments to mention how muscular you are. Damn it.
1: So now my resume, which does not have any teaching in there, I was like, oh, crap, what have I done to teach? So, Greg, you hit it on the head. Mm. I am technically, according to what I said, I am a science and education correspondent for iHeartMedia.
2: Okay,
3: which time is that wrong?
2: It's not totally wrong.
4: It's explain science. I asked you about space. You did a really good job about that.
1: There you go.
0: Yeah,
1: we've
0: also done science with Seabass segments on the show.
1: Yep. I said that I was a mentor, and this is not a lie, for Big Brothers Big Sisters of Atlanta, Georgia, which I was, myself and Adam Carolla. As 20-year-old somethings just said, hey, I want to be a big brother. And we did. And
3: Catholic big brothers.
0: Yeah. You have fathered many children.
1: That's right.
3: True.
4: Yeah.
1: And I forgot about this. I am certified through Kaplan, the tutoring company, to tutor the GRE.
3: Really?
2: Oh,
1: I forgot about that because I went through their whole training course.
4: I don't even know what that is.
1: That's graduate, the graduate exam, graduate grad school.
0: Why did you do that? Why'd you sign up for that?
1: I was in like a Morgan or Tyler situation where I was doing radio in the morning, but they weren't paying crap.
2: Supplemental job.
1: And I went through their whole training process and I got to the end of it. I was like, man, I don't want to sit in here with some stupid kid.
4: Oh, damn.
1: And I never showed up to one day at work, but I passed the test.
4: Oh, rip.
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0: like an idiot.
1: Well, let the fighting on the text begin.
2: Of course.
3: Oh, no. What happened?
1: Of course.
4: It's the normal joke.
1: Yeah, so... didn't even need to finish the segment. Seabass, F off already. No, I'm not a teacher. No, it's, yeah.
4: Well, thanks for adding.
1: I saw another one said, Seabald felt the need to even respond. Thanks for helping make my point, whatever that point was. I don't know. Seabass is going to be a substitute teacher, you guys. Not full-time. He's doing it. This is just another one of his...
2: soon.
1: This is just one of his, like, projects to, quote, prove it. Yeah, what other projects do you have?
4: Well, this one is, I would subtitle, Dunking on the Haters.
1: Okay.
4: That was one. Yeah. And obviously the running for city council one
1: flamed
4: out.
1: Work out.
4: But I have part two of that project, which is suing those people, which I actually have a little update on that. Because I had to, I filed the lawsuit against the company that did not give me the correct number of signatures for my city council.
1: Yeah, he had to collect a certain number of signatures to even get on the ballot to run for city council.
4: And they strung me along yes. until an hour before they were due, said, oh, we don't have them all.
1: Right. Mm-hmm.
4: And then still charged me the full amount.
1: Yeah, so he's suing them.
4: I am suing them, which they didn't give me what those promised.
2: Yeah.
4: So, God, like 3-4 weeks ago, whenever I sent the certified mail out to serve them with the lawsuit, I've heard back nothing either way. So, like, I would think with certified mail, and I need to look this up, I guess.
2: I thought you had a court date already, no?
4: Yeah, that's not until July.
2: Oh, okay.
4: That's still a couple months out.
3: So, if they don't show up, then you win, right?
4: Oftentimes, you get a summary judgment, yes. But I haven't even gotten, with certified mail, I would think if they weren't there, they'd refused it, I would get some kind of receipt.
5: Right.
4: Saying that, saying like
2: so. Yeah, that's the whole point. Yeah.
4: But I haven't seen anything.
1: I mean, everybody was talking about it for so long, that Baldoni, whatever.
5: Jason Baldoni.
1: Yeah,
5: Justin.
1: That's been settled.
2: Finally.
1: Yeah. Wow, we can all move forward.
2: I know.
5: Thank God.
1: Woo.
5: National nightmares.
3: I don't even know what the outcome was on that.
1: Nobody
5: they didn't
1: does.
5: Really
1: they
5: say. It was like a
1: disclose.
5: Joint statement. Yeah. We worked it out.
3: So this was a terrible idea all around.
1: All right. So teachers were asked, and this is some stuff you can look forward to, some of the dumb questions. What is the funniest or dumbest thing a student has ever said or done?
5: Oh.
1: Again, this is according to teachers. I asked my students what year it was.
2: Okay.
1: I heard them say 2008, 2012, 1985, and 2020 before one student asked to look it up on her phone.
5: Why?
2: Well, that's disturbing.
1: I called out a student for turning in the paper she clearly hadn't written. She then emailed me and the dean of the school and said that the paper was hers because she paid her own money to have it written.
5: Okay, I like that.
2: I own it.
4: It is my property, technically.
3: Yeah.
1: Yeah, I commissioned it.
5: Yeah, that's funny.
1: Teachers were asked, what's one of the funniest or dumbest things the student has ever said or done? One of my students thought his penis was the end of his intestines.
5: Oh, God.
2: I hope that kid was 5.
1: Yeah, because it just wraps all up inside, then like the last part just kind of sticks out there. Yeah.
3: That's not
5: what
3: right.
5: What does he think is inside intestines? The intestines?
1: Right. A student said that having a baby boy or girl was determined by whether or not they had an innie or an outie belly button.
5: I could see that for a toddler.
2: Yeah.
3: Urban legend.
1: Teachers were asked, what's the funniest or dumbest thing a student has ever said or done? I was going over World War II in my history class when one of my students raised her hand and asked the question, wait, England isn't a state in the U.S.? And she was dead serious.
2: That's
3: New England?
5: Yeah, New
3: failed
5: England,
3: the
5: which
3: children.
5: Is not
3: That's
5: a
3: still
5: state
3: not a
5: either.
3: State.
5: Yeah.
4: I'm sure a lot of people don't know that.
1: Do you think New England was a state?
4: I think there are people
2: I bet
4: who
2: there
4: do.
2: Are people that think it is.
3: Yeah, I mean, if you said it was, I probably would believe you.
1: You would?
3: Yeah.
1: Like legit, or are you being funny?
3: No, legit.
1: Really?
3: New England.
2: Yeah, because why would you lie to Menace, you know?
3: What?
1: Okay.
3: Then what is it?
5: It's a region.
3: No.
4: Really? Like, it's the first part of, it's the first area that
1: really?
4: English people
1: It's like
4: are.
1: The South. The South is not a state.
5: Right, the Midwest. So like the Northeast is New England.
3: Yeah, but everybody knows that.
1: Right.
3: Clearly.
2: The South. Apparently not.
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Hi, how's it going? It's Mel Taylor, and this week, no doubt, kicks up their Vegas residency at the Sphere. I'm so jealous. I have some friends going next weekend. Just a girl. I'll take some requests.

Alt 96.1, the alternative rock station. I love it. The bands are doing it again. Blues Traveler, Gin Blossoms, and these guys, the Spin Doctors, doing a 2026 tour. They did it last year, and it was a great run. So why not do it again?

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Not even doing it on purpose, but it's Nirvana to now Foo Fighters. What do they have in common? Mr. Dave Grohl, of course. This is your favorite toy. And if you missed them on Stephen Colbert this week, they were on Monday night.

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Coming up in two songs, we'll take a look at your random facts for the day. Broccoli or oranges, which have more vitamin C? Has there ever been a vehicle with a built-in record player? And what's the average bra size in the U.S. right now? It's Champagne Supernova. It's Oasis.

0: Spokane's Rock Alternative, all 96.1. Let's do some random facts for the day. And I got some good ones. So about the average bra size in the U.S. is now a 34DD. That's according to sales data. There's a big jump from 40 years ago when the average was like a 34B. The air in a bag of potato chips is actually nitrogen, not oxygen, keeps chips from going stale. When cellophane was being invented in the early 1900s, it was actually originally intended to be used to protect tablecloths from wine spills. There were Chryslers that actually had built-in record players from 1956 to 1958. Only 2 years, they malfunctioned so often that Chrysler dropped them after a few years. Could you imagine, like, the needle and the rare? No. And broccoli has almost twice as much vitamin C as oranges. That's a look today at your random facts.
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0: the alternative rock station, Alt 96.1. So just an update. You know when you see those signs at the store and it says you can buy alcohol if you were born after what date? 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
1: So sad with Spirit Airlines and just so many people left stranded and people without jobs and pilots. So, well, more airline bankruptcies could be coming, with JetBlue and Frontier facing right now the highest risk. I've been reading a lot about it. I have so many JetBlue miles. Probably should use them. It's Weezer.

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Do you like going to weddings? Well, what if you could actually sort of buy a ticket for a wedding online? Go to it like an event. 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At first, I was like, this is so weird, but I'm kind of into it. I'll share that with you coming up here in just a few minutes. Apparently, a new platform for you to do just that. It is Verve. It's Bittersweet Symphony for wedding pressure.

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1: So interest rates have made it too expensive to buy a house. And the New York Times says it's too expensive to sell a house. The Wall Street Journal says it's too expensive to own a house. I'll leave it at that. Royal Otis, it's Who's Your Boyfriend?

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96.1. Rolling Stone magazine just put out their list of the 100 greatest guitar solos of all time. Don't go look it up. I'm going to share top seven with you here in just a few minutes. But think about who you think could be in that top seven. See if you can guess any. It's Soundgarden. It's Black Hole Sun.

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Listen to this wild story. There are twins who grew together in the same womb and delivered within minutes of each other, but they have different dads. How wild is that? And that's a brand new story. It just came out. You don't see that every day.

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1: It sounds so weird saying, but apparently scalpers are making it hard for fans to get a hold of these Pokemon Pop-Tarts. It's a promotion they're doing with Target. 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What the heck? They got more Pokemon merchandise coming out in June. It's Turnstile.

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Coming up here in a few minutes, we'll take a look at your rock news for the day. Metallica has relaunched their Metallica Mondays. So what's going on with Greta Van Fleet? And Guns N' Roses rock out their first show of 2026.

Alt 96.1. That's one of my favorite songs, actually, ever. And I love The Rejects. Their new album will be here next Friday already. They put out two new songs you can check out if you'd like. It's a Green Day.

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Foo Fighters with My Hero. I love the Foo Fighters. I don't know. Sometimes they can turn my day around. It's pretty amazing what music can do. If you're having a bad day, they say listening to music is even better than hanging out with friends. True story.

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It's Blur and Song 2. I'm Mike Jones. Of all the things, I didn't expect to see The Offspring and Uncle Jesse together. They were hanging out with John Stamos. We got to talk about it. We got The Offspring coming, and we'll get into it right after Dracula. Tame Impala.

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1: Wrong Way, that's one way to go with Sublime. Another way is from Miami to the Bahamas on their cruise. I'm Mike Jones. Later this year, Sublime's doing the Reef Madness cruise, and right now, we want to lock you in and get you on board for 4 days of good times, music, and just all kinds of fun while you're listening to us today and for the rest of the week, today through Sunday, every day, while you're listening to us on the iHeartRadio app. Hit the contest button and get entered to get on board with Sublime.

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How to Save a Life, The Fray. I'm Mike Jones. There have been rumors to Cage the Elephant. They're working on some new stuff, which looking forward to hearing what's next from them. And in the meantime, how about other friends with their new things like Modest Mouse and Metric and Bebadoobie? We're going to have them and so much more. A whole hour of new music for you tonight and every weeknight. We have our new music show at 11 o'clock. You can hear what's next in alternative rock with Emerging Alt.

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Mr. Brightside has everyone singing along this afternoon. I'm Mike Jones, and that's one of those songs that it doesn't matter if you're a great singer or a bad singer, you just got to get into it. That one, Bohemian Rhapsody from Queen. I mean, those songs that everyone loves getting into. Double Take from Edge Hill.

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Nirvana Smells Like Teen Spirit. That's always a good choice. But your boy Mike Jones, I made a bad decision. I shouldn't have done it. I'll tell you what happened in a few minutes. Papa Roach.

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No doubt they're getting ready because soon they're going to kick off their residency at the Sphere in Vegas, which we gave away trips to not too long ago. I'm Mike Jones, and now with us and iHeartRadio, now it's all about getting you on Sublime's cruise, the Reef Madness cruise later this year. 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

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You should be proud Canadians right now. I'm Mike Jones because Canada just set a new world record at the University of Calgary the other day. There were the most people together wearing dinosaur costumes. 682 people were out there in dinosaur costumes. Hilarious. Nice work, Canada. Now, who's going to break that? Neon trees, everybody talks.

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1: It's the Red Hot Chili Peppers. Mike Jones here. Did you get to catch the Foo Fighters? They played on The Late Show with Stephen Colbert the other day. Did one of their new songs, Caught in the Echo. That's pretty cool for everyone that got to see that, because if you get tickets for any TV show, it's just random who the guest is going to be, who the band playing is, but to see the Foo Fighters, you got a winner there. And those videos are on Colbert's YouTube. We got another one of their new songs, Your Favorite Toy.

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